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6: Good afternoon, I'm Bridget Hastie with the latest at 1. The Greens say they're open to giving money to the mongrel mob to help get people off meth. The party is facing further questions about gangs after MPs from it and Te Pāti Māori posed for photos with mob members. Co-leader Marama Davidson says pushing people under the carpet isn't the answer.
7: We are an evidence-based party, always have been. We absolutely need to support and fund the programs that work.
6: New Zealand First is promising to come to the rescue of the country's coast guards. The party says if re-elected, it would boost Crown funding of New Zealand Coast Guard by $12 million a year. Winston Peters says it's about saving lives.
8: It's also about a country that is trying to sell itself as a tourism destination. One of the critical things about that is being safe.
6: Two men raising pigs for slaughter and sale in Palmerston North have been sentenced over animal welfare failures. The case, brought by MPI, involved more than 100 pigs, with about 20 found to be injured or unwell, seven of which had to be euthanised. State Highway 3 is back open through Awakeno Gorge after an earlier closure due to rain and flooding. NZTA says it's reopened one lane between Mōkō and Mahoenui with stop-go traffic management in place. To sport, co-captain Ruahe Demant will make her Black Ferns return this weekend. After missing the last three tests with a calf injury, the first five is on the bench to face France and Hamilton on Saturday. Coach Whitney Hansen says Demant's off-field impact on the Northern Tour was impressive.
9: She knows the game so well that I think it's a different lens when someone who you go to battle beside sort of says this is what we need to do to get these girls ready.
6: Meanwhile, the All Blacks team for the second Bledisloe Cup test against the Wallabies and Sydney is named in an hour.
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5: Breeze weather with Harvey Norman. 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
11: Harvey Norman.
12: Right on that high of 19 now, but pretty wet. That rain could be heavy for a bit, then easing to a few showers with the westerly coming through this afternoon. We're down to 9 tonight. Tomorrow showers possibly heavy, easing in the afternoon, clearing tomorrow night, and a high of 17.
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12: Just gone one Thursday arvo, and on the way in our half hour of non-stop music, the man who will be on The Breeze with his own show between 2 and 3 next week, Ronan Keating, is coming up very soon.

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0: way.
1: Auckland's Breeze on 93.4 with Faith Hill and Breeze. Thursday afternoon with Sarah, Friday Eve. And mullet time for Jerry yesterday, of course, after the show. Rob picked up those hairdressing scissors 40 years after he was a hairdressing apprentice. He did not win Apprentice of the Year. That was a lie. And he cut Jerry's hair into a mullet. And you know what? You know what? He actually did a really good job.
2: Wait, where's the party? It's right here. It's right here.
3: Looks amazing, Rob.
4: It does.
2: Got the party
3: bloody
2: going.
3: Hell, Rob's good.
1: I know. I think everyone's like, what? I think we are all shocked that he did such a good job. Jeanette, there's some work to be done as a hairdressing apprentice. She was trying to, you know, pick up the hair off the floor, and she did wash Jerry's hair and face and flooded the basin, but I think some work to do there. But Rob, amazing. But the most important opinion, of course, is Jerry's wife. What did she think?
5: I hate to admit this, guys, but he actually looks all right. So please don't tell him I said this. And I guess we'll be welcoming you out of hairdressing retirement, Rob. Good to have you back.
1: Yeah, really good job. If you want to have a look at the video, it's on our social media pages, or you can just text mullet to 934 and we'll send you the link. On the way soon, Cold Chisel and Seal coming up on The Breeze.
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0: 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The Breeze.
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0: on the Breeze. Got a new movie coming out next Thursday. So in a week's time, Clara and the Sun is our next must-see movie. And you can win a double pass at breeze.rover.nz. This is based on the best-selling novel from Nobel Prize winner Kazuo Ishiguro. Written and directed actually by Taika Waititi. Jenna Ortega's in there. It's basically about Clara, an artificial friend who wants nothing more than to find the perfect home. So if you want to get in the draw to win a double pass, breeze.rover.nz is the place to go. I also this week have a special treat, which is a double pass to the movies and the book as well, the book that the movie's based on. So congratulations to Catherine Anger. You are today's winner. Well done. Back into the music after two with Tony Childs, Lionel Richie and Shaboozy coming up on The Breeze.
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13: Good afternoon. I'm Bridget Hastie with the latest at 2. Chris Hipkins remains adamant that neither the Greens or Te Pāti Māori will hold police or corrections portfolios in any government he leads. It comes after MPs from both parties met with and posed for photos with the mongrel mob. Labour's leader says they couldn't feasibly do those jobs.
14: Clearly there's a big difference between the way we approach those portfolios that would make it untenable for them to hold the ministerial roles there.
13: Winston Peters has accused the media of trying to prop up the Opportunity Party. Most polls taken in the past 2 months put it on 5% support or higher. When asked if he shouldn't have ruled out working with the party, Peters snapped back.
15: I'm not wasting 1 second answering those questions from the mainstream media because your darling's not going to make it. By the way, I've got polls that give me that information.
13: Australia is making moves to force big tech companies to allow users to switch off algorithm-driven feeds. It's tabling legislation in Parliament today. And a vulnerable man missing from Porirua has been found safe and well. Police had earlier issued an appeal after personal items belonging to him were found in Greytown. To sport, three changes to the All Blacks starting side for the second Bledisloe Cup test in Sydney on Saturday, Nigel Yordan reports.
16: Prop George Bower, lock Fabian Holland and wing Josh Morby come into the run-on side for Ethan De Groot, Josh Lord and an injured Leroy Carter respectively. There are five more changes to the reserves with Samusanu Takiaho, Xavier Numia, Duplessis Karefi, Cortez Ratama and Timothy Tavatavanawai named on the bench.
13: And Kiwi Ryan Fox is looking forward to playing driverless golf when the DP World Tour's Indian Championship starts tonight.
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1: Breeze weather with Harvey Norman. 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
0: Harvey Norman. Well, the rain is easing to showers this afternoon, but the temperature has certainly dropped quite a bit in the last hour. We're down to 9 tonight. Tomorrow, showers possibly heavy, should ease in the afternoon and clear tomorrow evening. Southwesterly is quite gusty tomorrow and a high of 17.
1: The Breeze.
0: Thursday afternoon with Sarah. Global hand-washing day today, by the way, so I hope you've done that as we get into a half hour of non-stop music. Let's kick it off with Tony Childs.

Auckland's Breeze on 93.4 with Culture Club and Karma Chameleon. Thursday afternoon was here, Friday Eve, that feels good, especially with so much on this weekend, including the footy. Yeah, Auckland FC back at it against Melbourne City FC. That's on Saturday 5, kickoff at Go Media Mount Smart Stadium. Still some tickets left for that one if you want to go along, by the way. And the weather I think is actually looking okay on Saturday. In fact, it's not just looking okay, it's looking absolutely gorgeous. So it'll be a lovely afternoon out. And I think, given that we're only a couple of months away now from Christmas, 71 days, if you haven't yet and you're wanting to make a Christmas cake, now would be the time to do it. Especially if you want to do the alcohol-fueled ones. You bake up the cake and then every couple of weeks you feed it. You feed the cake with some more alcohol, some more than others. And

0: A lot of people don't actually eat it on Christmas Day. They have it in that period between Christmas and New Year where no one knows what day it is. We're all full of cheese and everyone's half drunk on Christmas cake. Sounds great. On the way soon, Bon Jovi, Rihanna and Mickey Echo and Brian Adams coming up on The Breeze.
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2: 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The 80s, the 90s, I can see clearly now. The best of now. She's from Texas, I can tell. The songs we all love play on the Breeze.

0: Bruce Springsteen, Glory Days on the Breeze. Oh, just a reminder, as it is almost 3 o'clock, we have your chance to win a Prodigy Hot Spring 5-person spa. 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Nice. So another clue with Mike after 3, and some great music coming up as well. Callum Scott's on the way, John Farnham and Tina Turner after the news.
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19: Good afternoon, I'm Bridget Hasty with the latest at 3. The nurses' organisation has waded into a debate over the rescheduling of some children's cancer treatment at Starship. Spokesperson Kerry Nuku says Health New Zealand's claim it's managing shortages at a time of high demand doesn't wash.
20: Starship services the needs of all New Zealanders from around the country, so we should always be making sure that those specialty areas are never understaffed.
19: The Minister's office says while a handful of chemo sessions have been delayed by less than a week, no child has missed out on care. New Zealand First is promising to throw the Coast Guard Service a financial lifeline if re-elected. It wants to boost state funding by $12 million a year. Winston Peters says new boats and equipment are needed.
21: I just heard of a base that has got a lifeboat, but their tractor won't go, and I thought, this is extraordinary. How do you mean the tractor doesn't go? As long as it doesn't go, the more they haven't got a life-saving service.
19: Brian Tamaki has been charged with three counts of inciting racial disharmony. The Destiny Church leader outright rejects the allegations. And the Air Force has released more details about its mission to find a teen who went missing on a school tramp. The Taradale High student was rescued in North Island bush yesterday. A flying crew was training in the area when they were retasked to the search and rescue. They posted pictures of the moment they spotted the boy on the ground and when he was winched to safety. To sport, three changes to the All Blacks starting 15 to take on the Wallabies in the second Bledisloe Cup on Saturday. Coming in are prop George Bauer, lock Fabian Holland and wing Josh Morby. And to Rugby League with Machinery House in a league of their own. From 10:05 tonight, the Rugby League World Cup kicks off in Sydney. There's a chance of a shower or two. The Kiwis have not beaten the Kangaroos in Australia since 2015.
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23: Breeze weather with Harvey Norman. 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
24: Harvey Norman.
1: Bit of rain about this afternoon with some strong gusty westerlies. Some of those falls could be heavy. Much the same tomorrow morning, but it should start clearing tomorrow afternoon. Overnight we're down to 9. Tomorrow's high is 17. At the moment, 16 degrees.
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1: 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Great to have your company. 30 minutes of non-stop music as you perhaps pick up the kids from school. John Farnham, Callum Scott and Irene Cara on the way. Right now, some Tina Turner.

0: Hey Kiwis, it's Ronan Keating, and I'm looking forward once again to being on air next week on The Breeze. 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

It's the Lighthouse Family and High. It is Auckland's Breeze 93.4 with Mike. Great to have your company. Weather a bit rubbish today, but here's the good news. It is going to be fine from Saturday onwards, which is great. There is a lot going on this Saturday. We've got the Baby Expo at Event Finder Stadium in Waido Valley. We've got Macy Gray in town, Olivia Dean in town, Stan Walker playing a concert, Auckland FC kicking off this Saturday. Honestly, there is a lot going on, as well as the Primary Healthcare Awards. That's what I'll be doing Saturday night, so I will see you there. After you've done all this activity, nothing like coming home and chilling out in a spa. Who is in the spa today? Thanks to Hot Springs Spa, the world's number one spa, a prodigy five-person

0: spot up for grabs. Get yourself in the draw by telling me the artist who is hanging out in the spa today. Well, I'm pretty sure you'll get that, and you can enter by going breeze.rover.nz, or you can text the word SPA to 934 for the link. Get yourself in the draw. Joan Jett and the Blackhearts, Mike and the Mechanic and Genesis all coming up. It is Auckland's Breeze.
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3: Showers overnight, a low of 10. Town to Silverdale taking 33 minutes to Massey 17. All lanes are open again now on the southern motorway. We did have a northbound and a southbound crash. Mount Wellington southbound and Newmarket northbound, but it's all clear again. Delays though because of those crashes. Town to the airport taking 25 minutes at the moment.
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0: Let's go west and we close our eyes. That is Auckland's Breeze 93.4 with Mike. I actually have up for grabs a little later on after 5 o'clock some Macy Gray tickets. You can go and see her this weekend at Auckland Civic Theatre. Still tickets available, but try and win them after 5 o'clock. Right now though, it is the last time and I'm really sad about it because it has been great every Thursday, having an indulgent Thursday, but this is the last one for the year. Thank you so much, Lindor, for giving us the opportunity to give everybody a moment of bliss, a me moment. So get yourself in the last draw for our Indulgent Thursday. 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So enter now, indulge and your name to 934. News, sport and weather is next.
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3: Showers overnight, a low of 10 on the northern town to Constellation Drive, taking just under half an hour to Silverdale, 46 minutes. On the northwestern to Massey, 18. The southern, we've had a few crashes and breakdowns. They've cleared again, but traffic's heavy from Newmarket to Ellerslie-Panmure Highway off-ramp and in the opposite direction from Avenue Road to there at the moment. Town to Manukau, 38 minutes to Drury, 1 hour 8.
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18: Good afternoon, I'm Bridget Hastie with the latest at 4. The Maine Nurses Union has published data showing understaffing on Starship's cancer ward is endemic. It follows news of slight delays in a small number of kids' treatment, which Health New Zealand is blaming on staff shortages. The nurses' organisation's Kerry Nuku says the ward's been short of nurses 42% of the time this year.
19: That adds up to about 342 shifts out of the possible 729 below staffing.
18: National's promising to let hardware stores sell plug-in solar panels within the first 6 months if returned to government. Energy spokesperson Simeon Brown says new safety rules currently being developed by regulators will be finished off so shops can sell the panels off the shelf by next year. Winston Peters thinks a photo showing Green and Te Pāti Māori MPs posing with mongrel mob members will be keeping Labour's leader awake at night. Chris Hipkins has ruled out either party holding the police or corrections portfolios if they enter government as a result. The New Zealand First Leader was asked what he thinks of the photos.
20: It's the reason why Chris Hipkins wakes up and sweats every night. At the very thought he's going to have to govern with them. How he can possibly do that having seen that photograph, I don't know.
18: Surface flooding is being reported on state highways across the lower and central South Island as a weather system moves through. To sport, 8 changes in the All Blacks matchday squad of 23 for the second Bledisloe Cup test in Sydney on Saturday. 3 of those changes are in the starting 15 with prop George Bauer, lock Fabian Holland and wing Josh Morby. And star Kiwi golfer Ryan Fox will play the opening round of the India Championship in Delhi this evening. He tees off at 7:30 our time. Fellow Kiwi Daniel Hillier starts at 7 o'clock.
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1: Breeze weather with Harvey Norman. 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
22: Harvey Norman.
0: Bit of rain about this afternoon with some strong gusty westerlies. Some of those falls could be heavy. Much the same tomorrow morning, but it should start clearing tomorrow afternoon. Overnight we're down to 9. Tomorrow's high is 17. At the moment, 16 degrees.
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0: Macy Gray tickets after 5. Cranberries, Ed Sheeran and some Backstreet Boys on the way. But right now, what a track. Some Whitesnake.

0: Hey Kiwis, it's Ronan Keating, and I'm looking forward once again to being on air next week on The Breeze. 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

0: It's Kim Carnes, Betty Davis Eyes, and it's Auckland's Breeze 93.4 with Mike. For all those in Devonport who were part of the shooting of the East of Eden series on Netflix, I've finished watching that. It's a great watch. It ended not how I wanted, but it was great seeing these villas that I was thinking, where did they do that? It looks very familiar, and it turns out it was Devonport, and there would have been a lot of locals involved as well. So well done, Devonport. You looked the part, and what an exciting project to be part of. Speaking of exciting projects, apparently Justin Bieber is in town at the moment. He's been hanging out in Mangawhai, according to reports that I've been reading. And this is the thing, when these big celebrities come to New Zealand, they like just to keep it low key. So let's not get into the habit of trying to find out whether he is here or not. Let's just let the man be, I say, and make sure he spends his money. That's what we like, Justin. Spend your money. We'll stop annoying you. Hey, this is something else you need to do too if you haven't seen it. I was very surprised at the outcome of Rob's haircut with Jerry. Of course, you can see the video at the Breeze Auckland Facebook page. Otherwise, text the word mullet to 934. We'll send you back a link. But I think Jeanette, I think Jerry, and also think you will be quite surprised if you haven't seen the results. Rob is quite the dab hand with a pair of scissors in them. Goo Goo Dolls, Kylie Minogue and FR David is up next. It is The Breeze.
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3: Showers overnight, a low of 10. Constellation Drive from town taking half an hour at the moment to Silverdale, 48 minutes. On the northwestern to Massey, 19. On the southern, pretty heavy northbound from Avenue Road to Green Lane. Town to Manukau, 40 minutes to Drury, just over an hour.

0: Southwestern's heavy northbound from Cavendish Drive to Mangere Bridge and southbound from Puhinui Road to the southern.
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0: It's the Bee Gees and you win again. It is Auckland's Breeze 93.4 with Mike. Tickets to Macy Gray coming up at around 5.30, so keep listening. But right now we need to make a phone call because the Dunningham's Great New Zealand Sausage Supreme Award has gone to an Auckland butchery. It is Mapari Meats in Lun Ave. So let's give them a call, see if they'll pick up the phone. Probably should have rung them first to say if it was okay. Risk it.
1: Mapari Meats, Jeff speaking. How can I help?
0: Jeff, it's Mike from The Breeze. How are you?
1: Hey, Mike. Very well, thanks, mate.
0: Just wanted to say congratulations.
1: Thanks very much, mate. Do appreciate it.
0: And look, obviously, what time do you shut this evening?
1: We're knocking off at 6 o'clock tonight, mate.
0: Okay, so still time for people to swing by and get some of your Supreme Award-winning Birria Taco sausages.
1: Absolutely, mate. Absolutely.
0: Right, have they been flying out the door today?
1: Yeah, no, we've probably done 120 kilos today, mate. So, yeah, we've got off to a pretty good start, that's for sure.
0: Oh, brilliant. And I love what you're doing with the place, too. It looks like you're getting a fishery in there as well, are you?
1: Yeah, mate. Next Wednesday, opening up a fish shop in here, and it's going to be some of the best fish in Auckland, for sure.
0: Brilliant. Mapari Meats on Lun Ave, winners of the Dunningham Supreme Award for their Birria Taco sausages. What you need for dinner tonight, so swing by and grab some. Have a great day, Jeff.
1: Thanks, Mike. Appreciate the call, mate. Take it easy, eh?
0: No worries. And also congratulations to the Wellhung Butchery in Milford, winner of the People's Choice Award for their chicken brie and cranberry. And also congratulations, Westmere Butchery, the Dunningham's Choice Awards winner for their lamb Sicilian sausage. Oh, all barbecue season. Love me a good sausage. New sport and weather is coming up next, and we're into our Breeze 80s mixtape.
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5: You made it with Caboodle.
6: Showers overnight with a low of 10 degrees on the northern town to Constellation Drive, but quicker than it was, 25 minutes to Silverdale, 43 minutes to Massey, taking just 24 minutes. On the southern, heavy traffic northbound from Sylvia Park to just past Green Lane, town to Manukau, 40 minutes to Drury an hour. Southwestern's heavy heading north from Cavendish Drive right through to Mangere Bridge and from Puhunui Road to the southern.
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18: Good evening, I'm Bridget Hastie with the latest at 5. The Greens are open to giving gangs money to try and fight meth. Co-leader Marama Davidson has been fielding questions about the mongrel mob after MPs from her party and Te Pāti Māori posed for photos with members. When it comes to drugs, she says the old approach of pushing people aside doesn't work.
19: It never has. The community initiatives know what works. They have got the receipts already. We will support more of that work.
18: National's promising to let hardware stores sell plug-in solar panels within 6 months if returned to government. It says new safety rules will be finalised so the DIY panels can be sold off the shelf by next year. Party leader Christopher Luxon says that's on top of the planned Home Energy Fund to help households go solar.
20: Because it's about getting abundant, affordable, reliable energy, which is so fundamental to growing our economy.
18: A man is due in court over what police describe as an incredibly concerning manner of driving last night. A person was spotted doing nearly twice the speed limit on the Kapiti Expressway and failed to stop when signalled. The vehicle later crashed into a wire barrier in Waikanae, leaving debris strewn across all lanes. Christchurch has been named among the top 10 trending travel destinations for 2027 by Booking.com. To sport, three changes to the All Blacks starting 15 to take on the Wallabies in the second Bledisloe Cup on Saturday evening. Prop George Bauer, lock Fabian Holland and wing Josh Morby come in. Wallabies coach Les Kiss has made four changes to his starting side. And to rugby league with Machinery House in a league of their own, the World Cup kicks off tonight at 10:05, the Kiwis and the Kangaroos. There's the odd shower or two in the Sydney forecast.
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2: Breeze weather with Harvey Norman. 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
4: Harvey Norman.
0: Bit of rain about this afternoon with some strong gusty westerlies. Some of those falls could be heavy. Much the same tomorrow morning, but it should start clearing tomorrow afternoon. Overnight we're down to 9. Tomorrow's high is 17. At the moment, 16 degrees.
2: The Breeze 80s mixtape.
0: Okay, your last chance to get in the draw for our final Indulgent Thursday for the year, thanks to Lindor Chocolates. Indulge, leave a gap, give us your name and send that off to 934, a $250 voucher, as well as a whole lot of those delicious Lindor chocolates up for grabs. Let's get into our Breeze 80s mixtape. They are heading to New Zealand next year. It's ABC with Poison Arrow on the Breeze.
21: Hi, all you wonderful Kiwis out there.

And it's Pat Benatar. Hit me with your best shot. It is the Breeze 80s mixtape with Mike celebrating all things 80s. And for a few, celebrating all things 90s with Macy Gray hitting New Zealand. We'll catch up with her very soon. In the meantime, let's wrap up our Breeze 80s mixtape, Foreigner. And I want to know what love is. It is the Breeze.

0: That is Queen and Another One Bites the Dust. It is Auckland's Breeze 93.4 with Mai. Macy Gray performs on Saturday at the Civic here in Auckland, and there are still some tickets available. I've got a chance for you to win a double right now. Just go your name, then Auckland, and then send that off to 934. I'll know that you've texted in for Macy Gray, but I thought it was time to revisit her chat. I started off by asking her what she was doing when she took the phone call.
1: Oh, well, at the moment, I'm laying in bed with my feet up watching a movie that I've seen 100 times. That's about it.
0: Oh, what's some of your favorite movies?
1: Okay, let's see. Well, I like all the mob movies. I like all those, like, Goodfellas and The Godfather. I like crime movies. I'm big on that. I like watching people rob banks and get away with things.
0: And apart from watching movies and, of course, making music, what do you do outside of touring?
1: We kind of just, you know, I kind of live in a bubble. I don't go out much like I used to. I mean, we go out to dinner and stuff, but mostly I'm at the house, you know, and we're just, you know, having conversations, eating, a lot of overeating going on over here these days.
0: Have you got any pets, any dogs or cats?
1: Yeah, I have a dog. Yeah, we walk the dog. You know, it's pretty boring. I hate to admit how boring my life is, but...
0: You know, that huge album and this song in the background, Macy Gray, it changed your life, really, didn't it?
1: Oh, incredibly, like beyond. Like, I would have to write a whole book to tell you all the ways it has changed everything, yeah.
0: And music...
1: I got lucky.
0: And music always sort of been part of your life. There was a period there where you thought, okay, maybe this music thing isn't for me. What do you think you would have gone on to do if you didn't find music?

0: talking about that, because that was actually really eye-opening for me, because I had never really watched the Grammys before when I was a kid. Because remember, I don't know how old you are, but it used to be like this long, kind of really slow kind of show. Mm. And so we never really watched it. Like, we tune in when we saw, like, you know, one of our favorites was on, and then we'd go do something else. But so the first time I was there was actually the first time I actually sat through it and watched the whole thing.
1: More from the hilarious Macy Gray in just a minute. Here she is with I Try. It is Auckland's Breeze.

0: It's Macy Gray, I Try. And it's the Breeze Drive home with Mike, thanks to AA Insurance. Leave home without the waters with award-winning cover from AA. Macy Gray about to hit New Zealand. We chatted to her a while back. It was very funny. Let's wrap this up because she honestly, she was just so honest about everything. I asked her about that period in her life where things were crazy.
1: How did you deal with all of that success? Was it hard being a global superstar?
2: No. Not hard. Every artist that tells you that is so foolish. Oh my God. The struggle of having everything I want.
1: Oh, I love
2: you. Just ruined my life.

0: gonna do?
1: No, that's good. See, this is why we love you, Macy. You just speak your truth.
0: Well, yeah, you know, there's ups and downs to that. There's days, you know, where I'm not sure if being myself is working out. So, you know, and I think everybody goes through that. I think you're always in a position where you have to adapt.
1: Yeah.
0: You know, and so, you know, being yourself it's difficult. It's difficult. It's a risk. For sure.
1: Yeah.
0: Yeah, I'm doing good. You know, I'm figuring things out. You know, getting older is another chapter. You know, you start like thinking about things you didn't think about before, and so I'm kind of going through that, but I'm cool. You know, everything's good. You know, I'm not complaining about anything.
1: No, you sound
0: nothing hurts.
1: When you say you're starting to think about things you didn't think about before, what sort of things are we talking about, if you don't mind?
0: I don't know. You know, like, I have a grandbaby, and I was sitting down one day, and I was thinking, you know, I'm only going to, you know him for so long and stuff like that. And you start checking on your life insurance and start making sure your life insurance was paid. And then, you know, when I came to, I was like, I'm doing all this. I'm paying for other people to have my money when I die. Yeah. That makes no sense.
1: It's so true. Well, you should do what my dad did. He basically just left me a bill for his funeral. That's all I got.
0: What am I saving money for? It's just, you know, my son's going to go spend it on some dumb girl. You know, yeah. I'm doing all this for, like, my daughter's going to get a housekeeper so she doesn't have to clean up. It's going to, you know, it's going to go to bullshit.
1: Are any of the grandkids into music?
0: He's only two, but yeah, I've introduced him to the piano. He plays every day, you know, we'll see.
1: Oh, that's nice.
0: I mean, Mozart on her hands.
1: And he probably has no idea who Grandma is, you know. That would be amazing when he works that out, won't it? He'll all of a sudden, the penny will drop. As the incredible Macy Gray performing this coming Saturday at the Civic here in Auckland. Grab your tickets, still some available. If you'd like to go in the draw to win a double pass, all you need to do is use the keyword, use your name, and then tell me it's the Auckland show you want to go to, and send that off to 934. I can put you in the draw.
0: Hey, this is Macy Gray right here on the breeze, having the best time ever. I can't wait to see you at the show. Get your tickets. And I'll see you there.
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5: Showers overnight, a low of 10 on the northern, heavy traffic northbound through Albany. Town to Constellation Drive, just 23 minutes to Silverdale 42. The northwestern's clear to Massey, 21 minutes. Southern's heavy, heading north from Luke Street to Walpole Street, south from Market Road to Sylvia Park. Town to Manukau, 35 minutes. Drury, 56. Southwestern's heavy from Puhinui Road to Mangere Bridge.
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0: It's Dixie's Midnight Runners and Come On Eileen. It is the Breeze Drive Home with Mike, and this Saturday here in Auckland at the Civic, Macy Gray is performing. Still a handful of tickets available if you want to buy your own. But congratulations to Anetta Kusa, who has won a double pass. You enjoy. We've still got another winner to find, and that is for our Indulgent Thursday, thanks to Lindor. So we'll do that soon. New sport and weather is coming up, and then we're back to the music with Prince, Alex Warren and ABBA. It's Thursday evening. It is The Breeze.
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3: Showers overnight, a low of 10 degrees on the northern from Tarn to Constellation Drive, taking 20 minutes. Silverdale 34. Northwestern's a bit heavy, heading west past Rosebank to Massey, 22 minutes from Tarn. On the southern, just heavy traffic northbound from Luke Street to Green Lane. Tarn to Monaco, half an hour, and Drury, 42 minutes. Southwestern heavy from Par Road north to Mangere Bridge.
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10: Good evening, I'm Bridget Hastie with the latest at 6. Three people have been rushed to hospital, one critical, after a chemical incident in Christchurch's Sydenham. St John was called just before 4pm, sending two ambulances, a rapid response unit and an operations manager to the scene on Coleridge Street. The other two patients are in a moderate condition. Fire and Emergency says it has eight crews at the site. National's promising to help more Kiwis tap into the power of the sun if re-elected. It's vowing to ensure plug-in solar panels can be bought in stores by next year. Party leader Christopher Luxon claiming credit for Kiwis' rapid uptake of solar energy.
11: We've actually seen solar connections go up, I think, 47% since our government came into office, and we've got more New Zealanders than ever before generating their own power.
10: A section of State Highway 1 between Clinton and Balclutha is shut after a crash. It happened at the intersection of Tutu Hill Road, leaving three people injured, two seriously. Kapiti Coast District Council is apologising for an invoicing delay that'll see some residents receive a hefty water bill just before Christmas. An issue was discovered during a recent upgrade to online systems and billing was paused for accuracy checking. It means for some the next invoices will cover about 6 months of water usage rather than three, compounded by a rise in pricing. To sport, the heavyweight opening to the Rugby League World Cup is just on 4 hours away in Sydney. The match is reportedly set to be played before the biggest test crowd in Sydney in more than 50 years. Rugby League with Machinery House in a league of their own. And both Du Plessis Kariffi and Timothy Tavatavanawai are yet to play a test under All Blacks coach Dave Rennie, but both players have been named on the bench for Saturday's second test against the Aussies in Sydney.
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1: Breeze weather with Harvey Norman. 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
19: Harvey Norman.
0: Well, a mixture of cloud and sunshine and some more showers on the way. They could be heavy. Gusty westerlies will ease as well. Overnight, we're down to 9. Tomorrow, Friday, 17 the high. Some showers in the morning should clear, though. At the moment, 16.
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0: As The Breeze drive home, thanks to AA Insurance, let's get you into 30 minutes of non-stop music. Some ABBA, some Pet Shop Boys coming up. Oh, some Alex Warren in there as well. But right now, a bit of shit.

will fade eventually. So if our time is running out, day after day, we'll make the mundane a masterpiece. Oh my, my, oh my, my love, I take one look at you, you're taking me out.

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0: 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While we have for the past, well, quite most of the year actually, every Thursday, giving you the chance to win a $250 spa voucher and a whole lot of delicious Lindor chocolates from Lindt. And the winner today on our final Indulgent Thursday for the year, congratulations, it is you, Tammy.
1: Oh, that's amazing. Thank you so much.
0: And you get a $250 spa voucher. You know, when was the last time you treated yourself to one of those?
2: Oh, what is a spa?
0: You know. Okay.
2: It's been that long.
0: It's been that long. She's forgotten. Oh, I love it. And you also get all those chocolates as well. So enjoy, Tammy.
1: That's amazing. Thank you so much, Mike.
0: Absolute pleasure. Thank you, Lindor, for giving people that listen to The Breeze the chance to enter for that me moment, because the world can be a very fast-paced, stressful old spot, can't it? Every now and again, you just need a bit of time out. And every time you melt into a moment of bliss with those Lindor truffles, that feeling, you go, ooh, can I have this a bit longer? Hence the spa voucher and hence the chocolates. So thank you, Lindor. We look forward to doing some more next year. Murray Head, Lady Gaga and Eric Carmen up next.
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5: Showers overnight, a low of 10 on the northern town to Constellation Drive, taking 17 minutes to Silverdale, half an hour. Pretty good to Massey, just 15 minutes. The southern is still heavy northbound from Sylvia Park to Green Lane, but town to Manukau just 21 minutes, Drury 32. Southwestern heavy just north through Mangere Bridge and from Lambie Drive through to the southern.
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0: It's the Breeze Drive Home with Mike on your Thursday, tomorrow Friday, into the weekend for a lot of normality as students went back to school. What have we got coming up? So we've got Labour Weekend coming up, we've got Halloween, we've got Melbourne Cup. Oh, that's exciting. Then, before we know it, Christmas is going to be here. In fact, I've noticed a lot of places have Christmas decorations up. I was at a sushi place today and I wasn't sure whether or not the Christmas decorations were just left up from last year. They hadn't taken them down or whether they'd put them up. I didn't want to ask, but yes, it's that time of the year, isn't it? It is flying by. Hey, Jolene James is looking after you next. Looking forward to getting into the hot seat tomorrow afternoon. Certainly a lot going on. You stay updated with everything at thebreeze.rover.nz. News, sport and weather is next. I will catch you back tomorrow.
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5: Showers overnight, a low of 10 degrees. Pretty good on the northern now. Spaghetti Junction to Constellation Drive, taking 17 minutes. Half an hour to Silverdale. On the northwestern to Massey, quarter of an hour. The southern, still a bit heavy, northbound from Sylvia Park to just past Green Lane. Town to Manukau, 21 minutes. And Drury, half an hour. Southwestern's heavy heading north through Mangere Bridge still.
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19: Good evening to you with the latest at 7. I'm Jeff Ryan. A chemical incident in Christchurch has left one person fighting for their life and two others hospitalised. Emergency services rushed to solvent rescue in Sydenham just before 4 o'clock. Fens says people were overcome by a chemical of some sort. The Maine Nurses Union claims understaffing at Starship's cancer ward is getting worse. Health NZ has admitted slight delays in a small number of treatments, blaming nursing shortages. The NZNO's Kadi Nuku says 42% of shifts have been understaffed this year, up from 31% last year.
20: This is showing a steady increase in the shifts below target, and it seems to be an acceptable behaviour.
19: But Health NZ says things have improved since August, with more shifts having optimal nursing staffing. Motorists are being urged to take care as heavy rain works its way up the South Island's east coast. Surface flooding has been reported on State Highway 87 at Mosgiel, State Highway 83 between Oamaru and Kurau. And a Christchurch lender has been fined $15,000 for providing consumer credit without being registered to do so. The FMA says 4J Enterprise mainly served the Filipino community and charged 33% annual interest. To sport, in just on 3 hours, the Rugby League World Cup kicks off in Sydney. A cloudy evening forecast, maybe a shower or two. The Kiwis have not beaten the Kangaroos over there in 11 years. Rugby League with Machinery House in a league of their own. Eight changes to the All Black squad for the second Bledisloe Cup test on Saturday. Three in the starting 15. Coming in a prop, George Bauer, lock Fabian Holland and wing Josh Morby. Some showers about for Auckland with the westerly, an overnight low of 10. Partly cloudy tomorrow, maybe a thunderstorm with the moderate southerly. Saturday, a mix of sun and cloud. A high tomorrow of 17.
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5: Thursday night, it's the wind down with Jolene, getting very close to the weekend. Michael Jackson's coming up. Patrick Swayze from Dirty Dancing. Bruno Mars as well. 30 minutes of non-stop music.

0: Hey Kiwis, it's Ronan Keating, and I'm looking forward once again to being on air next week on The Breeze. 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

0: That's TLC, Auckland's Breeze on 93.4. The Wine Town with Jolene. All looking forward to Macy Gray being in town this weekend at the Civic. Olivia Dean, of course, at Western Springs Bowl. Going to be absolutely huge. Now, very excited to tell you that the best sausage in New Zealand is from right here in Auckland. They had the Great New Zealand Sausage Competition Awards last night, and Mapari Meats from Mount Wellington have won for their Birria Taco sausage. Yes, Mexican flavours. Apparently the judges absolutely loved it, and People's Choice, which was judged with a sausage sizzle somewhere in Auckland, they did it and people got to sample, and the winning sausage for that was a chicken brie and cranberry from Well Hung in Milford. What a fantastic name for a butcher. So congratulations to those two local butchers doing very well. On the way, we've got Sarah McLaughlin, Cindy Lauper and Rod Stewart on Auckland's Breeze.
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4: 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What?

0: It's The Breeze Wind Down Thursday with Jolene, inching towards the weekend. And if you're starting to feel it a bit, imagine if you had a spa pool at your place, a Prodigy Hot Spring five-person spa to just sink into on a Thursday night. You know, if you've got one more day of work, oh, be brilliant. We've got a chance for you to get in to win this at the moment. Be listening to Mike Peru again tomorrow afternoon after three. He is going to give you a clue to guess who is in the spa. If you guess correctly at thebreeze.rover.nz, you're in the draw. 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You can text SPA to 934. 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Elton John coming and Sam Fender and Olivia Dean on The Breeze.
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17: Good evening to you with the latest at 8. I'm Jeff Ryan. Three people, one in a critical condition, have been taken to hospital after being exposed to chemicals in Christchurch. Emergency services were called to a commercial building in Sydenham just before 4 this afternoon. A section of State Highway 1 between Clinton and Balclutha is shut after a crash. It's at the intersection of 22 Hill Road, leaving three people injured, two of them seriously. While National has ruled out working with the Opportunity Party, ACT leader David Seymour is open to the idea of a four-way coalition to block a left bloc coalition. To sport the heavyweight opening to the Rugby League World Cup just a couple of hours away, such is the hype around this Kiwis-Kangaroos test that the crowd is reportedly set to be the biggest for a test in Sydney in more than 50 years. But then there are a lot of Kiwis in Sydney. Rugby League with Machinery House in a league of their own. And three changes to the All Blacks starting 15 to take on the Wallabies in the second Bledisloe Cup test on Saturday evening in Sydney. In the forwards prop, George Bauer and lock Fabian Holland come in. On the wing, Josh Morby is in for the injured Leroy Carter. Some showers about for Auckland with the westerly, an overnight low of 10. Partly cloudy tomorrow, maybe a thunderstorm with the moderate southerly. Saturday, a mix of sun and cloud, a high tomorrow of 17.
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0: It's the wind down with Jolene. We've got 30 minutes of non-stop music coming for your Thursday night split ends. Elton John, Bob Marley and the Wailers, and Sam Fender and Olivia Dean on The Breeze.

0: It's Auckland's Breeze on 93.4. The Wind Down with Russell's Curtains and Blinds. The Russell's Promise, the best value curtain and blind experience in New Zealand. Now, over the last 10 days or so, Robert has been counting down to cut Jerry's hair. You've probably heard them talking about it on Auckland's local breakfast. Of course, Jerry's in with Jeanette and Rob in the mornings. 40 years ago, Rob was a hairdresser. He even was apprentice of the year. How did it end up cutting the mullet?
1: To the back. But wait, where's the party? It's right here.
2: Looks amazing, Rob.
3: It does.
1: Got the party
2: Bloody
1: going.
2: Hell, Rob's good.
3: I know. I think everyone's like, what?
4: That's my hair. I paid $0.
0: Oh, look, that is from the video that we shot when it all happened. You can watch that. Just text mullet to 934. We'll send you the link. That's the easy way to watch it. It is so worth a watch. And I reckon Robert might have a part-time job on his hands, honestly. Pointer Sisters coming up. Also, Ice House and Ed Sheeran. Robert and Jeanette back tomorrow morning with Auckland's local breakfast on The Breeze.
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2: 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She's from Texas, I can tell. The songs we all love play on The Breeze.

0: Breeze Wind Down with Jolene's Thursday night. Hope you've got a good book at the moment. If you haven't, how about grabbing yourself a copy of Hollow Bones by Jodi Picco? It's available from all good retailers at the moment. She's at the height of her storytelling powers. If you've ever read any of her books, just a great author. This one looks really interesting. Basically, this couple, Molly and her husband, Jesse, no strangers to trauma. Her mum went missing on 9/11, didn't come home. Molly heads a disaster response unit these days. Jesse's family was torn apart by a court case that pitted his parents against his siblings. So that sounds like a lot of drama, doesn't it? These days, he sees deception every day in his work. He's a police polygraph expert. So a medical emergency pops up, exposes a secret, threatening everything they know to be true. Geez, it sounds good. I've got a chance every night this week for you to get in to win it. You can text book to 934 right now to get in the draw for Hollow Bones by Jodi Picco. And got to say congratulations, Andrea, to Remain. You sent me a text last night, went in the draw, and I've just done a draw out of everybody who's texted so far. You're it. You've got the book. We will be in touch. Let's check news in a couple of minutes. 30 minutes of non-stop music set to go with Dave Dobbin, Irene Cara, and Robbie Williams on The Breeze.
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14: Good evening to you. With the latest at 9, I'm Geoff Bryan. The Greens are open to giving the gangs money to try to fight meth. Co-leader Marama Davidson's been fielding questions about the mongrel mob after MPs from her party and Te Pāti Māori posed for photos with members. National's promising to let hardware stores sell plug-in solar panels within 6 months if returned to government. It says new safety rules will be finalised so the DIY panels can be sold off the shelf by next year. A magnitude 5.7 quake struck at 6:25 this evening, centred 30 k's northeast of Taumarunui at a depth of 269 k's. It was felt on the east coast and bottom of the North Island and top of the south. In sport, the Rugby League World Cup kicks off in Sydney in just over an hour, maybe a shower or two in the forecast. The Kiwis have not beaten the Kangaroos on Australian soil in 11 years, so you could argue they're due. Rugby League with Machinery House in a league of their own. And at the Track Cycling World Champs in Shanghai, the women's sprint, Elise Andrews and Olivia King both eliminated before the quarterfinals. Some showers about for Auckland with the westerly, an overnight low of 10. Partly cloudy tomorrow, maybe a thunderstorm with the moderate southerly. Saturday, a mix of sun and cloud, a high tomorrow of 17.
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0: It's the wind down with Jolene. Hope you're having a good night. We've got 30 minutes of non-stop music lined up. Dave Dobbins coming, Irene Cara, Fergal Sharkey and Robbie Williams on The Breeze.

0: Hey Kiwis, it's Ronan Keating and I'm looking forward once again to being on air next week on The Breeze. 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

0: It's Ronan Keating on Auckland's Breeze on 93.4. He's hosting things next week every afternoon between 2 and 3 on the Breeze. Make sure you're listening out for your chance to win tickets to see him when he comes to Auckland. Pretty exciting. Big weekend this weekend with sport as well around the city. Auckland FC game on Saturday night. The Netball Silver Ferns on Sunday. Have fun if you're going to one of those. 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
2: Okay.
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0: Auckland's Breeze on 93.4. It's the Wine Town with Jolene. Looking forward to the Human League coming to the country next year, and we've got a chance for you to see them for free.
1: I'm only human, of flesh and blood.
0: It's the Human League Generations, the greatest hits tour. You're just going to be taken back to the 80s. They are quality. That show is happening on Saturday the 13th of Feb at Kiri Te Kanawa Theatre here in Auckland. So you could win a double pass to go to that and $1,000 spending money to help you get there. Now that's a lot, isn't it, to get you to a concert in the place where you live. So they're also playing in Wellington and in Christchurch the Tuesday and Thursday after they've been here. So look, you might want a little adventure down to one of those places. Whichever you want to do, just jump on thebreeze.rover.nz, get yourself in the draw. If you want to buy your tickets, they're on sale now. We've got the details there on how to do it. The latest news in a couple of minutes. We'll check the weather as well. Duran Duran coming, Nick Kershaw and Taylor Swift. 30 minutes of non-stop music on the way on The Breeze.
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12: Good evening to you. With the latest at 10, I'm Jeff Ryan. A chemical incident in Christchurch has left one person fighting for their life and two others hospitalised. Emergency services rushed to solvent rescue in Sydenham just before 4 o'clock. National's promising to help more Kiwis tap into the power of the sun if re-elected. It's vowing to ensure plug-in solar panels can be bought in stores by next year. The Maine Nurses Union claims understaffing at Starship's cancer ward is getting worse. Health NZ has conceded slight delays in a small number of treatments, blaming nursing shortages. The NZNO's Kerry Nuku says 42% of shifts have been understaffed this year. In sport in a few minutes, the Rugby League World Cup kicks off in Sydney. The Kiwis have a powerful set of forwards but have not beaten the Kangaroos on Australian soil since 2015. The Kangaroos haven't lost in Sydney in 2015. 20 years. Rugby League with Machinery House in a league of their own. Also just about to go at the Track Cycling World Champs in Shanghai. The first round of the Women's Team Pursuit. The New Zealanders away in a few minutes, taking on France. Some showers about for Auckland with the westerly, an overnight low of 10. Partly cloudy tomorrow, maybe a thunderstorm with the moderate southerly. Saturday, a mix of sun and cloud, a high tomorrow of 17.
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0: It's the wind down with Jolene. Hope you're having a good night. Looking forward to the weekend. Duran Duran set to go, kicking off 30 minutes of non-stop music. Nick Kershaw coming, the Doobie Brothers and Taylor Swift.

0: Hey Kiwis, it's Ronan Keating, and I'm looking forward once again to being on air next week on The Breeze. 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

0: Michael Jackson on Auckland's Breeze on 93.4. It's the Wine Town with Jolene. Mental Health Awareness Week this week. And, you know, exercise, super important for your mental health, not just your physical health. They all support each other. It's a circular kind of thing, isn't it? I see there's some really cool fitness pods popping up around the country, and I'm hoping we'll get some in Auckland. Could be some already that I don't know about. Shipping containers that are fitted out with exercise gear, and, you know, the idea is charities make this happen with funding and whatnot, and then people can just go along. Maybe people who live in parts of the city where there aren't many gyms or not very accessible, whatever. So I love that idea. Love to see that popping up more and more around the city. Let's see if we can make it happen, eh? Katie Lang's coming up, Cyndi Lauper and Anastasia on Auckland's Breeze.
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2: 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The widest variety of music plays on The Breeze. The 80s, the 90s, the best of now. 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

0: It's The Breeze Wind Down with Jolene, counting down to another episode of the House of Wellness this Sunday. Thanks to Chemist Warehouse, 2 hours designed to help you get well, live well and stay well. It's on from 8 till 10 Sunday morning. And one of the guests on the show with Mike is a very interesting guy. I've heard him speak before. This is Guinness World Record holder and leading neurodiversity advocate Freddie Bennett. October is ADHD Awareness Month, so Freddie's going to be talking about why raising awareness matters, why we need to focus on having the ambulance at the top of the cliff rather than waiting until it's at the bottom. So that is going to be really interesting. You can catch up on any episode of the House of Wellness that's already been on the podcast. Just text House to 934. We'll send you the link. Fleetwood Mac coming up, Ice House, Kelly Clarkson. 30 minutes of non-stop music on the way on The Breeze.
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0: It's the Backstreet Boys, Auckland's Breeze on 93.4. The Wine Town with Jolene. Some fantastic films are coming to town. The Intrepid British and Irish Film Festival coming back to Auckland October the 28th to November the 18th. So good length of time these films are going to be on. Fantastic. Just a little slice of British and Irish storytelling. Highly anticipated. Wicker, that's one of them. I've been so looking forward to this. It's described as a wonderfully quirky romantic fantasy and it stars Olivia Colman. Oh, you got to go and watch the trailer for that, Wicker. Just looks amazing. Now, we've got your chance to win your very own British and Irish night out. You can choose tickets to any film in the festival, an overnight stay at Cordis, and an indulgent dining experience as well. How good does that sound? Just jump on thebreeze.rover.nz and get yourself in the draw. Linda Ronstadt, Nara Neville coming up, Queen and David Bowie, and George Michael and Elton John on The Breeze.
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0: It's the Breeze Wind Down with Jolene. Ronan Keating is turning up in the studio next week between 2 and 3 every afternoon, giving Sarah a breather and hosting the show. Now, he's actually done this quite a bit in the UK. He's been a radio announcer, so he knows what he's doing. And he's got some great stories to share. He's going to talk about life on the road. Yeah, he's a really interesting guy. And he's giving you the chance to win tickets to the show you want to go to when he's in New Zealand. So, of course, he's playing Christchurch Tuesday the 16th of March next year and Auckland on Thursday the 18th of March. So tickets and $1,000 spending money. Make sure you're listening from Monday between 2 and 3. If you want to get your tickets to Ronan, we've got all the info. Jump on thebreeze.rover.nz. Brian Adams coming up, Pat Benatar and Charlie Puth. 30 minutes of non-stop music set to go on The Breeze.
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0: Hey Kiwis, it's Ronan Keating and I'm looking forward once again to being on air next week on The Breeze. 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

0: Hey Kiwis, it's Ronan Keating, and I'm looking forward once again to being on air next week on The Breeze. 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

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The 80s, the 90s, I can see clearly now. The best of now. She's from Texas, I can tell. 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
2: Morning, I'm Grace Cocker with the latest at 5. Donald Trump has shelved plans to live stream the execution of a wheelchair-bound gunman following widespread condemnation. The president says the firing squad shooting will still go ahead, however, as scheduled in December. The finger is being pointed at staff shortages at Starship for cancer treatment being delayed for some children. Health NZ's Dr. Mike Shepherd says finding appropriately trained and experienced staff takes time.
3: People should have confidence in the healthcare that's being delivered. We have fantastic people and we're continuing to deliver the high quality care that people would expect.
2: There are calls for a revamp of Auckland's dog laws following a rise in children being attacked. The council says they rose to 246, describing it as a significant concern. Spokesperson Ali Waitoa says the Animal Control Act is due for a refresh.
4: It definitely needs updating. We need more proactive ability and for owners to be held to account where needed so that we can get on top of the problem faster.
2: One person remains in a critical condition after a chemical incident in Christchurch. It happened on Coleridge Street in Sydenham just before 4 p.m. yesterday. Two others are in a moderate condition. In sport, Rugby League with Machinery House in a league of their own.
5: They have to pack the scrum and stop the clock. They won't get there. Oh, what a finish. What a test match.
2: The Kiwis have lost 24-22 to the Kangaroos on Sky Sport in a thrilling start to the World Cup in Sydney. Australia scored the winning try with 4 minutes to go. Kalyn Ponga scored 2 tries on debut for the Kiwis before suffering a suspected broken arm. Scattered showers to start the day for Auckland. Mostly cloudy as well for the rest of the day once they ease. Mainly clear by tonight, just southerlies picking up. High of 17, low of 6.

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10: Morning, I'm Grace Cocker with the latest at 5.30. Health NZ claims that staff shortages, winter illness and high demand has led to delays for child cancer patients at Starship Hospital. Spokesperson Dr Mike Shepherd.
11: We're talking about adjustments to schedules rather than not delivering care. Probably around 20 children have had to have their chemotherapy schedule adjusted by a few days in the context of probably at least 500 or 600 over that time.
10: Concerns are being raised about the additional risks weight loss drugs and peptides have on those going under the knife. Research shows patients may still have food in their stomach, which can be life-threatening. Anaesthetist Dr. Rachel Dempsey says they need to know.
12: We wouldn't necessarily want people to discontinue at all. We sometimes might ask people for a longer period of fasting with fluids only.
10: People are being encouraged to get behind today's Pink Ribbon Street Appeal. The Breast Cancer Foundation's Vanessa Sorensen says even just a kind word is appreciated.
13: We get it. It's not been an easy year, but even just chatting to our volunteers and saying thanks to them, that generosity also goes a long way. So, yeah, we appreciate any amount.
10: Prince Harry and Meghan have made their first public appearance together since returning to the UK. The couple were cheered by crowds and posed for selfies during a series of royal-like engagements in Nottingham. The Duchess of Sussex was heard telling fans it was great to be back. To rugby league with Machinery House in a league of their own, a thrilling start to the World Cup in Sydney. The Kangaroos scored a try with 4 minutes to go to pip the Kiwis 24-22. Caelan Ponga bagged 2 tries on debut before suffering a suspected broken arm. Coach Stacey Jones.
14: Possible fracture of the arm, but he's going to go for scans and we're not going to, you know, make any call on him right now where he's at, but he had a pretty good game.
10: The tournament continues tonight with Samoa taking on France. Scattered showers to start the day for Auckland, mostly cloudy as well for the rest of the day once they ease. Mainly clear by tonight, just southerlies picking up. High of 17, low of 6.

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0: Breeze News with Ebert Pukekohe. 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
11: Atamari at Auckland, I'm Grace Cocker with the latest at 6. Staffing at Starship Hospital in Auckland is being bolstered by redeploying nurses from across the system. Some child cancer treatments have been delayed. Health NZ's Dr. Mike Shepherd says they have protocols set up.
12: Starship has a senior nursing model and a resource nursing model that provides support when they don't have enough staff or they have particularly busy times.
11: A more proactive approach has been credited with the region's first reduction in dog attacks since 2020. They dropped 5% overall. However, council spokesperson Ali Waitoa says unprepared or negligent owners are still an issue.
13: There's a big responsibility to make sure your dog's contained, registered, microchipped, D6, and that it's cared for.
11: More than 30 students and a teacher are dead after a school roof collapsed in Pakistan. An upper floor classroom gave way, causing ceilings below to cave in. Several children are feared trapped. The Breast Cancer Foundation's long-running Pink Ribbon Street Appeal is back for another year. Spokesperson Vanessa Sorensen says it all kicks off this morning.
14: Keep an eye out for a pink bucket near you. We have thousands of volunteers who are going to be out on the street all over Aotearoa in their pink sashes.
11: To Rugby League with Machinery House in a league of their own, a thrilling thrilling start to the World Cup on Sky Sport.
15: Buster kicks for the corner. It's there. It's there again. Boston has three.
11: The Kangaroos scoring a try with 4 minutes to go to pip the Kiwis 24-22 in Sydney. Kalyn Ponga scored two tries on debut for New Zealand before leaving the field with a suspected broken arm. And Timothy Tavatavanawai and Duplessis Karifi will come off the bench for the All Blacks in tomorrow's test against the Wallabies in Sydney.
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18: Harvey Norman.
19: Couple of showers, quite heavy this morning. Heavy and thundery, but that's before dawn. After that, not looking too bad. They will clear. And a high of 17 degrees today. A little chillier than it has been. Down to an overnight low of 6. And currently 11 in the central city.

Good morning, everybody. Wait a second now. I'm doing the breakdown here. It's a Friday morning. This is what we call Jump Jam for grown-ups. Any second now, you're going to get your groove on again, so make sure you're out of bed.

0: boys. 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
1: Oh, I thought you were just adding to it. Hang out with the boys and have a meal.
0: No, you can have a, you can get yourself
1: sounds
0: clean.
1: Sounds very civilized.
0: Have a good meal.
2: Trump ruined this song, though.
1: Hey,
0: you know what? We're going to take it back off the Orange Man. We're going to take the song back.
1: Yes, we

0: 93.4 The Breeze, Auckland's Breakfast with Robert and Jeanette on this Friday morning. Kia ora, welcome to the show. It's been a heck of a week. The last, actually, 7 days. Been a heck of a last 7 days.
1: See what you did there. It's been a heck of a week.
0: Oh, I didn't. Heck of a week. Okay, thank you. Jeanette's seen the gags where I can't see them. But it's true. It was all about the hair. It's about Jerry had never had a mullet before. Because he's too young for it. He wasn't around the first time. However, I was.
1: Yes, you were.
0: In fact, I was doing them 40 years ago when I was a hairdresser, a hairdressing apprentice of the year, 1986. So I came out of retirement from hairdressing to give him the mullet. You can see the videos up on our Breeze Auckland socials. We'll get to that in a second where you can... But this is what... This is, I guess, the essence of what happened. We went along to Grey & Co., which is a salon in Westmere. There's me, the hairdresser, Jerry, the client, Jeanette, the apprentice, and we hit the basins and we're getting ready to give Jerry his mullet.
2: Okay, how does this work?
3: Oh, God! Freezing!
0: First of all, we warm the water up. Worst apprentice ever. Oh. Scissors, please. Here we go.
1: Okay, you asked for the scissors and I gave you a comb.
0: Sorry. Here we go.
1: Oh. Wow.
0: It's all coming back
1: here
0: to me.
1: Here we go.
0: I want to try and keep as much of the length.
1: What is going through your mind?
4: That... I never looked at a picture and said to Rob, is that what I'm getting?
0: Only client I've had in 40 years. Try not to burp in his face. How do you think it's going?
1: I think it's going great. I mean, you haven't done the sides, and I feel like the sides are the absolute key to this whole look.
0: Yeah.
1: I love your confidence, Robert, going in on these sides like you have.
0: Right. Okay, so put a little bit of product in your fingers there. To the back, to the back. But wait, where's the party? It's right here.
3: Looks amazing, Rob.
1: It does.
3: Rob's good.
1: I know. I think everyone's like, what?
0: Everyone's like, what?
1: That was just to catch you up. If you missed that yesterday, that's just to get us all in the same place, which is now Jerry, having had the mullet, looking absolutely 10 out of 10. So good. The comments. Hey, Jerry, like since we arrived at work yesterday, everyone is so positive about this haircut.
3: They are. And any positivity doesn't seem to land with me. It just goes, they look at it and go, oh, wow, what a man that Rob is, eh?
1: People are just like genuine, like, wow, how could he have done that after 40 years?
3: Yeah, and still to be fair, it's very good experience from you, Rob. Good hands.
1: So my question is, what happens now, like in 4 weeks, 6 weeks time when it's, you know, grown a little bit and needs a little bit of a tidy up? Your hairdresser going for?
0: Exactly, because there is a problem there. But first of all, the most important opinion isn't us or even Jerry's. It was your wife, Ali, because she has to look at you all the time. And here's what she had to say about the haircut.
5: I hate to admit this, guys, but he actually looks all right. So please don't tell him I said this. And I guess we'll be welcoming you out of hairdressing retirement, Rob. Good to have you back.
0: Oh, Ali, thank you for the kind words. However, I also announced yesterday that I will be retiring.
1: Okay. It's okay. A day is a long time to be back into a career.
0: It is.
1: You need to have a rest now.
0: It is. I was knackered after that.
1: So, Jerry, you're going to have to find you, because in the last 10 months, you've been growing your hair out and have not been to a hairdresser, right?
3: Yep.
1: So you're going to have to find yourself a sharp barber somewhere to be able to get the upkeep.
3: I know, and then Rob's going to be judging it. No. Rob's going to be watching it grow, watching when I do things with it, how I style it. That's it.
1: Do you know what else I discovered this morning? That a pair of hairdressing scissors can be upwards of $4,000.
0: Yeah. For the good ones, yeah.
1: For the good ones. That's wild. I had no idea about that.
0: I used to hairdress at Mark and Co. and Papa Toy Toys, where I did my apprenticeship and where I was a hairdresser. And they would get the scissors from Japan.
1: Yeah.
0: For the really good ones.
1: Wow.
0: Sometimes from Germany as well.
1: Well, I think just to give Jerry a tidy up in 6 weeks' time, we can just go back to the old Office Max ones I've got here. That orange handle, you know, the ones. Yeah.
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8: A high of 17 today, a little cooler. Got cloud all day and some showers at times. Coming into the city, it's Friday. It's still quite early, so it's still quite calm. Northern motorway still very clear all the way in, 16 minutes from Constellation Drive to the city. The southern, same sort of deal, 20 minutes Manukau to town, 30 from Drury. And northwestern, not really slowing down much, 16 minutes Massey to the city.
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6: Breeze weather update. 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Longer showers, smaller footprint.
1: Might be a few showers around this morning, easing later on. High of 17, currently 10 in the central city.
0: I'm so sorry.
1: No, you go. I was just going to say, text mullet to 934 if you haven't seen the video of the haircut. We're just talking about Jerry's mullet.
0: Mullet to 934. A lot of comments, a lot of them really complimentary. Thank you very much. As Jerry pointed out, it's become my haircut, not his hair. It's two different things because people are going up, hasn't Rob done a fantastic job? So it's on my head. I'm wearing it right now. I'm still here. One of the comments says, give up biscuit making. Hair is the shiz, Rob. Because we do a lot of baking videos. You may have seen those as well. But I have to actually start biscuit making in order to give it up. But that's all on Jeanette.
1: Well, isn't it lovely? We've both got our little niche now.
0: Yeah, but I've just retired.
1: Oh, you have.
0: After 4 years.
1: Back to the biscuits it is.
0: There we go,
1: Hey, guys, we have a chance for you to win a Prodigy Hot Spring 5-person spa pool. All you have to do is listen to the Breeze from 3 o'clock in the afternoon. There's going to be a daily clue. Just guess who's in the spa, who's in the hot spring spa. And if you think you know the answer, you can text SPA to 934 and that will bounce you back a link to enter that competition. Got a different clue every day. Each correct answer is going to put you in the draw to win that spa pool. Terms and conditions apply.
0: Oh, it seems to be a lot of babies are born this around this time of the year. We've got a few in our family as well. Because why? Because we're partying over Christmas, New Year's.
1: There we go.
0: Oh, what's up? How you doing? Anyway, there are a list of babies' names that have come out that are, these names are going extinct. So people aren't naming their babies this anymore. Yeah. We're running past you.
1: Okay.
0: Get some feedback from Mama in the corner there. That's up in just a moment. Robert and Jeanette on Auckland's Breeze.

0: Danny Crummer, come on. Robert and Jeanette here on The Breeze. You don't need to say anything, Jeanette.
1: Just move on.
2: We have this little bit of paper in front of us with just stuff that's happening around Auckland, right, that we can just, you know, chuck into the show as we feel fit. And there's a thing here that says, Robert goes, what's AG Day? Coatesville School is having Ag Day tomorrow from 9 o'clock in the morning. Robert's like, oh, Coatesville School having AG Day.
0: What's the AG?
2: Annual General Meeting Day?
0: And anyway, Attorney General Day?
2: Farm animals, market stalls, food, bouncy castles, all of that happening tomorrow from 9, Coatesville School, for their Ag Day.
0: For their AG Day tomorrow from 9 a.m. get along there. We have a lot of October babies in our whānau. I'm an October baby. And we've got a lot of kids in our whānau who were born in the month of October, because 9 months before that, summer holidays. Let's go.
2: Yeah.
0: Anyway, that's probably going to gross out the kids if they were listening. But around about this time of the year, you might be thinking of baby names. And there's another article that's come out. It's a list from a woman called Colleen Slagan, who is a baby name consultant. That's a made-up job. Baby name consultant. Are you serious?
2: Very important.
0: She's the author of the book, Name Him Bebe, an interactive guide.
2: Just get to the point.
0: To choosing a baby name you love. There are a wave of articles that come out with these names that no longer are going to be a thing. So we can say goodbye to these names. Just get some feedback. Donald. No, I like Donald.
2: I'm triggered by the most famous person with that name.
0: Okay, that's that's going to put people's
2: names. It was a good name before that.
0: And this is unfair, because I don't think Karens deserve this. Karen.
2: That's another name. Yeah. But Karen is also of a time. Like, I went to school with so many Karens, right?
0: Me too.
2: Yeah, and there's just so many of those names that are no longer.
0: Yep.
2: Jeanette is one of them.
0: Yeah, Jeanette is on the list. It is now. Cynthia.
2: Oh, yeah? Yep, I can't imagine a baby these days. Like, but it's not to say it's not a good name.
0: These aren't great names. They're just not, people aren't picking up what they're putting out. Gary.
2: Yeah, no, 100% no one's calling their baby Gary.
0: How about Caitlin?
2: I don't know about that one. I don't feel like that should be on the list.
0: Liz.
2: Elizabeth?
0: See, we both know a Liz.
2: Yeah.
0: Puts me off that name.
2: I don't think Elizabeth is going to go out of fashion, though.
0: No, I don't think so either. I feel like it's a real cut-through name from generation to generation. Liz, you're safe. Douglas. That's a good, strong name, is Douglas.
2: Yeah, of course, but I don't see a baby being called Douglas these days.
0: Doug.
2: Maybe a middle name.
0: Dougie.
2: Like after a parent or something.
0: Kathleen.
2: Kathleen. Yeah, that feels like a ye olde name of it.
0: Chuck, which is a very American name.
2: Charles. Yeah, but Charles is not out.
0: No.
2: Charlie.
0: Is it?
2: Charlie.
0: Oh, Charlie.
2: Charlie's.
0: I like Charlie.
2: Charlie's
0: that's nice.
2: Everywhere.
0: Charlie's great. Craig.
2: Yeah, that's
0: not a lot
2: like
0: of Craigs.
2: No, I don't think so.
0: A lot of Craigs.
2: How long's this list, man?
0: Don't blame me. Blame the baby name consultants.
2: Okay, hurry it up.
0: Coming up after 6. We're done.
2: Okay,
0: we're done. I'm picking up what you're putting down there. Coming up after. What's this? Is there anyone we'll call it? Oh, yeah, don't worry about it.
2: What's after the news? Things that didn't make the group chat.
0: That'll do.
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5: Cloudy all day today, some showers and a high of 17 degrees. A couple of little slow patches here and there, but still a very quick one coming into the city on our motorways. Northern, just starting to sort of build around Silverdale and Albany. 18 minutes in from Constellation is your maximum. Northwestern, 17 minutes in from Massey, just some traffic building overall. And Southern, the same. It's still just 20 minutes in from Monaco, 32 Drury to town.
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19: Hatamari, Auckland. I'm Grace Cocker with the latest at 6:30. Lawmakers from both parties are welcoming President Trump's decision to cancel the live stream of an execution. Fort Hood mass shooter Nidal Hassan, who is in a wheelchair, is scheduled to die by firing squad in December. A poll showed 80% of Americans opposed the live broadcast. Piha Campground will reopen this summer despite being located within a known floodplain. The local board voted to reopen the site against Auckland Council recommendations. A 2018 report warned that future flooding at the domain could result in the loss of life. Research shows those using weight loss drugs and peptides are more likely to face issues during surgery as their stomachs may still have food in them. Anaesthetist Dr. Rachel Dempsey says they need to know well in advance if they're being used.
20: Some of our preparations are up to a week before surgery, so we can make preparations for them to be adequately fasted.
19: People are being urged to keep an eye out for the Pink Ribbon Street Appeal, which kicks off today. The Breast Cancer Foundation's Vanessa Sorensen says the funds go toward a lot of initiatives.
21: It also helps our breast nurse educators and those amazing pink camper vans that gets into those communities that aren't always easily reached.
19: To Rugby League with Machinery House in a league of their own, a thrilling start to the World Cup in Sydney. The Kangaroos scored a try with 4 minutes to go to pip the Kiwis 24-22. Kalen Ponga bagged 2 tries on debut before suffering a suspected broken arm. Coach Stacey Jones.
22: He's going to go for scans and we're not going to, you know, make any call on him right now where he's at, but he had a pretty good game.
19: And New Zealand's Tom Sexton has claimed silver in the scratch race at the Track Cycling World Champs in Shanghai.
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25: Harvey Norman.
2: A little bit of a mixed bag today. Showers this morning. Some of them heavy and thundery before dawn. Have we dawned? We're dawning at the moment. Showers easing this afternoon and clearing this evening. A high of 17 degrees today down to an overnight low of 6, currently 10 in the central city. What?
26: What?
27: Auckland City, you're a friend of mine. And you've sure got a friend in the breeze.
0: Sorry.
2: Nothing. Jerry.
0: Jerry.
2: Hello.
0: Hey.
28: Just threw me a hospital pass. I don't know what's going on.
2: I don't either. Carry on. Oh, the things that didn't make the group chat.
28: Things that didn't make the group chat. I made the mistake of making a joke in a group chat of that's not ours.
0: Okay.
28: Believe it or not, guys, I'm in other group
2: chats. Oh, so jealous
0: how
2: right
0: you,
2: now.
0: Traitor.
28: No, it was like we have a group of families and Ezra, someone's desperate to see other kids over the weekend. And I went, hey, is anyone around within like 45 minutes? And you know no one's going to be around, but I told Ezra I'd ask.
2: Yeah.
28: And so that chat has carried on through the week. And the jokes carried on. So I sent a screenshot of me Googling, what do you do when none of your friends like you anymore? Right? As a joke. Yeah. As if I was actually searching because none of them were around.
2: And it didn't land.
28: And they made me search it. And now I'm getting adverts.
0: Okay, well, mine is a spelling mistake Or is it on the poster? What's yours?
2: Something happened yesterday when I did a little bit of a reunion photo shoot with all of the women that have hosted the Good Morning Show.
0: Yeah.
2: I want to share something about Asta.
0: Asta.
2: And also, did you see the bear?
28: Oh.
2: In the hospital?
0: Yeah. No.
2: Okay, that's next.
0: Okay, here's Seal on Auckland's Breeze.

0: 93.4 The Breeze, Auckland's Breakfast with Robin and Jeanette Kelder. Good morning, welcome to the show. It is a, it's a sad day this morning. Rugby League World Cup last night, if you're up watching it, the Kangaroos beat the Kiwis in the dying seconds of the game, 24-22, not good. That's all I have to say about that. Thank you very much.
1: There are some games being held in New Zealand, eh? Down Christchurch, are they?
0: There are.
1: Yeah.
0: Yep. It's all kicking off now. Welcome to the show, folks. This is a part of the show where we like to bring those things that didn't make the group chat.
1: Just stuff we haven't told each other yet.
0: Yeah. So here's mine this morning. I was out at Tank, you know, getting myself a smoothie.
2: Yeah.
0: I like a good smoothie. I'm a Life Force protein guy. Have you ever had one of those?
1: No.
0: Delicious. And I'm looking at the signs here. And the sign says, it's salad season, right? Now, how many words in season? S-E-A-S-O-N, right?
2: Letters.
0: Letters.
1: Yep.
0: What did I say?
1: Words. Yep. How many words
0: same
1: in
0: thing
1: that word?
0: How many words in the letters?
2: I don't want us being thrown in with your stupidity.
1: Okay. Thank you, Jerry.
0: And that's why he didn't send it to the group chat. He's useless. 6 letters in the word season. They've spelt it, it's salad, S-Z-N.
1: Season. I got it straight away.
2: Someone in their marketing team's going,
1: look at me.
2: Robert Ragazzi.
0: That'll bug him.
2: We hooked him in. We got the fish
0: on the radio. I'm just saying, you saved three letters. That's all you've done. Yeah. You only saved three letters.
1: But it's eye-catching, and you're talking about it on the radio, so
0: not
1: they
0: anymore
1: just got a free ad.
0: Not anymore.
1: So it worked, didn't it?
2: My one is that I've been cheating on you guys in another group chat.
1: Okay.
2: It's called Curry Club.
1: Yep.
2: And the idea was, years ago, three families lived in London together. Oh, they're all Kiwis. And now we all live in Auckland. And so we've kept the Curry Club. We've since had kids. So it's very, we never see each other anymore. But we said on the weekend, or I dropped a message going, hey guys, my son's desperate to see your kids. Are you guys around? I know it's short notice, like this afternoon. Obviously, everyone says no. And then I put a little joke in. I just pretended I was Googling, what does it mean when the only friends you have reject you? And I said that of me Googling.
1: Funny.
2: The screenshot.
1: To AI.
2: And, like, just put it in.
1: Yeah.
2: And one of the wives went, no, but what does it mean? And I went,
1: okay.
2: So I go back and I do search it, and AI is telling me, oh, when you're rejected by the only friends you have, it means you have a specific group of person and you've messed it up, basically.
1: Excellent.
2: And I'm like, okay, but the ads I've been getting since searching
0: you
2: that.
0: Sad
1: what,
0: guy.
1: Like meet a friend ads?
2: Yeah, they're just like, do you need friends?
1: Oh, no.
2: Yes, I do, though.
1: Of all the people I know, Jerry is the one that does
0: Jerry
1: not
0: is
1: need more friends.
2: I got too many. I'm actually looking to call some.
0: Let us start the list.
2: Removed them.
1: Did you see the black bear in the Alaskan hospital?
0: Oh,
1: a woman was leaving the hospital at 2 a.m. I don't know, a couple of days ago, this Alaskan hospital, and she's walking down the corridor, and at the end of it is a black bear about 9 meters away, and she can't, there's no escape doors for her. And thank goodness it's Halloween season. The bear was last seen feasting on some chocolates
0: Holy
1: that were in a
0: moly
1: bowl that had been left out. They took photos and video of it. Can you imagine a bear in a hospital, of all of the places.
2: Thing anyway, is, though, if you are going to get attacked by a bear, it's where you're going.
0: It's the best place to be.
2: It's the only place.
0: Or if you're on the morphine and the ketamine, you're lying there, you go, you will not believe what I can see right now. It's a bear right there.
1: Just quickly, too, I wanted to mention, I went on this Good Morning shoot yesterday, which was, it's 30 years this year since the Good Morning Show started. So they got a whole bunch of us back together. Asta was there, who, if you've ever watched the show, you'll remember, because I think she was there for the whole 30 years just about. She's just had this operation and had a titanium rod put in her thumb because of too much crafting.
0: What?
1: Which makes so much sense, because that's what Asta did on the show for 30 years.
0: She's famous for it.
1: Yeah.
0: Does that mean her thumb is straight now forever?
1: Well, she's had to, like, it has had. No, she can use
0: it. She's always doing thumbs
1: up
0: to everybody.
1: But she's got a bit of a rest period at the moment as it heals. But she said already it's so much better. And she's about to get that's the right one. She's about to get the left one done.
0: That's amazing.
1: Too much crafting.
0: Nice one, Asta.
1: For old Asta, and now she's new again. Amazing. So good to see them all. Yeah.
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5: Showers on and off on a mostly cloudy day, a high of 17 degrees. Into the city, motorway network still flowing pretty well. Southern, 22 minutes, Manukau to town, 34 from Drury. Building overall and a bit of a slow patch at Green Lane. Northwestern, slowing close to the CBD, otherwise just building overall to 19 minutes Massey to the city. Northern 19 in from Constellation, slow there to Waito Valley, otherwise we're clear.
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1: Well, a few showers around this morning, but easing and clearing later on. A high of 17, currently 11 degrees in the central city. 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
0: Has this ever happened to you? You know, you go to shows, you mate something on social media, they go, yeah, no, I've already seen it, because you've both got the same algorithms, right?
1: Yeah, no, it happens. Like it's like girls and women getting in sync with their periods. That's what it is. I'm just going to say it.
0: Yeah, it's exactly like that.
1: It is.
0: But for
1: it
0: you
1: is.
0: And I,
1: yeah,
0: it's like that.
1: Enough.
0: But for you and I, it's like that, but I don't get the periods. What I'm trying to say is...
1: I don't
0: is,
1: either anymore.
0: Well, there we go. What I'm trying to say is, and this has taken a turn, but what I'm trying to say is we show each other stuff because the algorithm, is, you're both doing the same thing, right? And I want to test if the algorithm has got you and me in sync,
1: okay,
0: like our periods.
1: Cause I wanna, which we don't have anymore. Move on.
0: I've been served some stuff. I want to read you something up next, and I want to see if you've seen it already, because I want you to jump in as soon as you think you know what
1: okay.
0: it is. Okay.
1: Oh, okay.
0: All right. Yeah. Jeanette's got a terrible memory.
1: I do.
0: So she probably has seen it, but
1: I also
0: remember.
1: Haven't been online much this week.
0: No.
1: So I don't know if I have seen it.
0: Okay. Well, okay. We'll see how we get on okay. in just a moment on the Breeze. Here's Tina Turner.

0: 93.4 The Breeze, Auckland's Breakfast with Robert and Jeanette. Kia ora, good morning, welcome to the show. It is a Friday morning. Let it wash over you people. It's a Friday morning. Welcome to the show. Auckland Art Gallery are having a Kids and Whānau Festival tomorrow from 10 a.m. Oh, Bubs likes that. Our granddaughter loves going to the Auckland Art Gallery. Free day of art, music, dance, hands-on discovery for the kids, for the family. It's nice. Get along. Get amongst it. Now, have you ever had this happen with your mate? When you go to show them something you've seen on the social media, on TikTok, Instagram, Facebook, and they've already seen it. It happens to you and me a lot.
1: Yeah.
0: Right?
1: Because we literally have the same algorithm.
0: We have the same algorithms. I reckon you've already seen this post. I want to put this algorithm thing to the test. I'm going to read you a post, Jeanette Thomas. Mm-hmm. And I want you to jump in if you think you know the gist of what it's saying. Not exactly what it's saying, but the gist of what it's saying. Okay. You think you know what it is, then I want you to ring the bell and say, hey, I think I've got this. It's a little test of the algorithm. Are you ready? I'm even going to play.
1: I was looking for the bell. Want me to ring it.
0: Where's the bell gone? The one we stole from reception about 20 years ago.
1: No, it doesn't matter. I can't find it. It's gone. Matter. I think it broke anyway. Go.
0: Make a noise. Okay, here we go. I'm even going to play the music that's underneath it when I saw it.
1: Oh,
0: yeah,
1: this one.
0: Very
1: popular.
0: Very popular. Jump in if you think you know.
1: This makes me want to cry, this music.
0: It does, it's emotional,
1: it's very sad.
0: Isn't it?
1: Yeah.
0: It's beautiful. It's called Sand Drawing, is the name of it.
1: So sad. I'm going to cry. I can't help it. Carry on.
0: The next time you see a photo of yourself that you don't like, remember how many times you've tried to photograph scenery or a full moon or a park or trees and thought, this doesn't even come close to how beautiful it is in real life. And that applies to you as well.
1: Yeah. I have seen this.
0: If you see a photograph of yourself,
1: yeah,
0: and go, oh, what about what you look like?
1: That's not true, though.
0: What about what you look like in real life?
1: No, that's not true.
0: You look more beautiful in real life. Actually, to be honest, that whole thing finished about an hour ago. I'm just riffing. But it's a really good point, right?
1: Yeah, it's a good point.
0: We are so hard on ourselves.
1: I know we
0: all
1: are.
0: Right?
1: We really are.
0: Okay, so coming up after 7 this morning, we don't like sad music there anymore.
1: Pull yourself together now.
0: I saw this guy with a suggestion for people sitting a driver's test in Auckland. It's pretty simple. It involves a certain roundabout. Tell you where in just a moment.
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4: A high of 17 today, cloudy all day and got showers on and off as well. Coming into the city, motorways flowing fairly well so far. Northern 19 minutes in from Constellation Drive, 33 from Silverdale. Slow Constellation to Milford and around Esmond. Northwestern, we're slow from Greyland to the city, even a bit heavy at Greyland. 22 minutes in from Massey. Southern 24, Manukau to town, slow at Manurewa and Ellerslie to Green Lane.
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8: 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He smiles, takes a breath and says,
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16: Atamari in Auckland, I'm Grace Cocker with the latest at 7. Health NZ maintains child cancer patients at Auckland Starship Hospital are still getting the proper care despite some treatments being pushed back. Dr. Mike Shepherd credits staff with keeping things running.
17: We've had a really busy time, both with lots of patients and challenges around workforce, and that's definitely led to staff having to work hugely hard, but we're really proud of the work they continue to do.
16: Roaming dog numbers have fallen in Auckland. However, attacks against children rose in the last financial year. Council spokesperson Ali Waitoa says they're looking at what other lessons can be applied.
18: We are in touch with a number of different councils, and quite often when Auckland does take a different approach, then some of the smaller councils will think, okay, well, we'll do that as well.
16: One person remains in a critical condition and two others moderate after a chemical incident in Christchurch. It happened at Coleridge Street in Sydenham yesterday afternoon. President Trump's new press secretary says she misheard a question about whether she passed the bar exam. Katie Zachariah is facing scrutiny over whether she's licensed to practice law. When asked which state she passed the bar exam, she responded, "When I moved to China." Zachariah says the noise of Marine One made it difficult to hear, and she thought the question was, "Where were you after law school?" To sport and rugby league with Machinery House in a league of their own, an epic clash to open the World Cup as the Kiwis lost 24-22 to the Kangaroos in Sydney. Australia scored the winning try in the dying minutes. Kiwis coach Stacey Jones says some crucial moments decided the game.
19: A couple of tries from intercepts. You know, they got tries from kicks, but they earned them. Yeah, a little bit of discipline too from us.
16: Fullback Kalen Ponga scored two tries on debut before leaving the field with a suspected broken arm, which could end his tournament.
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20: Harvey Norman.
21: Couple of showers around this morning, easing this afternoon. High of 17 degrees today, down to an overnight low of 6. Definitely a little chillier this morning, right? Currently in the central city, 10 degrees.
22: Auckland City, you're a friend of mine. And you've sure got a friend.
0: Good morning to you all. Welcome to the show. It is Robin and Jeanette on this Friday morning. Sitting your driver's test day. It's a nerve-wracking time. Been a little while for me. But for the kids, taking them along to the old VTNZ. Off they go. Wait for them to come back. Wait, piece of paper. Yeah, let's go.
21: Exciting moment.
0: I saw a guy on the socials. He suggested a very simple test. If you can get through this in one piece, you've passed. What's the test?
23: So the only driving test we need in Auckland is that if you can cross the Royal Oak Roundabout.
0: And there's more to that. If you can cross the Royal Oak Roundabout, maybe it's enough to get your driver's test. That's one of them. I got a few more suggestions as well. In just a moment, here's Belinda Carlisle, Robert and Jeanette on Auckland's Breeze.

0: 93.4 The Breeze, Auckland's Breakfast with Robert and Jeanette. Kia ora. Good morning. Welcome to the show. It is a Friday morning, the 16th of October. Write it down.
1: Happy. Wait.
0: Sorry?
1: No, you're going to say you finished, please.
0: Write it down. 12 minutes past 7. I finished.
1: Happy World Menopause Day for Sunday. A haiku poem, if I could.
0: Oh, please.
1: Seen this online this morning, if I could share it. Ready? Remember, it's got to be 5, 7, 5 syllables.
0: 5 syllables, okay.
1: I forget the word. Why did I come in this room? Another chin here.
0: Beautiful.
1: I couldn't relate harder if I tried.
0: Okay.
1: Happy World Menopause Day for Sunday.
0: This coming Sunday.
1: Yeah.
0: I saw this guy on Instagram. His name's Rahul Chopra. And he has a suggestion for a one step, do this and you get your driver's license test for Aucklanders. Take a listen.
2: So the only driving test we need in Auckland is that if you can cross the Royal Oak roundabout without hesitation, without causing an accident, or without having a close call. Because that is not a giveaway. It's good luck. It will test your patience. It will test your faith. So if you can cross that, you're good enough to drive, man. We don't need these 1 hour tests.
0: One of the kids used to work on the other side of the Royal Oak roundabout, but would go the other way. You go through Royal Oak, past the intermediate school to go, like, basically to bypass it because it was just too stressful.
1: It's terrifying.
0: It is.
1: Especially if you're not used to it. I guess if you attack it every day, you might, you know, might not be so bad. But if you're just coming up to that thing and you're a rookie.
0: It's like, which lane am I? Where am I going? And my tip is always just take it slowly. Don't rush. It's not a race. Just make sure you pick your lane. Just take it slowly. Yeah. So I thought, Rahul, that was a great idea. I've got some other suggestions for one-off Auckland-only driver's tests. Let's run and pass y'all. If you can do any of these, then congratulations. Here's your license. Park a normal-sized car in the tiny car park spaces at the Civic car park and stay within the lines. And try and get out.
1: The worst car park.
0: Without dinging the car next to you. If you can do that, here's your license. Drive a high-sided vehicle safely over the Auckland Harbour Bridge during a high wind warning and get to the other side in one piece.
1: Oh.
0: Here's your license.
1: High stakes on that one.
0: Drive around Auckland with a Tongan or Samoan flag attached to a broom handle waved out of the passenger side window. Here's your license.
1: I don't actually think you're allowed to put stuff out the window.
0: I don't think you can do that, actually.
1: I don't think you can.
0: That is illegal.
1: Let's not tell people to do that.
0: You may get fined, but...
1: Yeah, no. Don't do that. I don't think you'd get your license.
0: I don't think you'd driver's test.
1: I really don't think
0: and the guy goes, are you ready? Or woman tells you, are you ready? Yeah, let me just get my flag out. So number 4, tell the kid in the car next to you with the lights, turn your car stereo down. I can't hear myself thinking here. Because sometimes they get the subwoofers going.
1: Oh, yeah.
0: And their windows are rattling.
1: And you feel them like... And the lower part of your body.
0: Your bowel motions, it goes right through you.
1: No, it wasn't me that.
0: Oh,
1: it's just,
0: okay.
1: It's just like in your stomach. You just feel,
0: just
1: feel
0: me
1: it really
0: then?
1: Deep and
0: just
1: beating.
0: Just me.
1: Yeah.
0: And finally, eyeball some dude at the lights as he makes a beeline for you to wash your windscreen.
1: Oh.
0: Stare him down.
1: Opposite of that.
0: What do you do?
1: Well, no eye contact. Don't make eye contact.
0: But then what do you do if they start squirting that?
1: Well, they can't do that unless they've had your eye contact. They shouldn't do that.
0: Well, I've had that happen.
1: Really?
0: If you try to look away, they will still squirt the stuff on. You've got to eyeball them and then shake your head.
1: I haven't seen a lot of them around in recent times. Do you?
0: No, you know what? Green Lane Interchange by McDonald's there.
1: It's
0: used to be quite
1: popular.
0: Busy.
1: Yeah.
0: I haven't seen one for a little while But if you do that, look them down, shake your head. And here's your license.
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4: Bus time is me time.
5: Mostly cloudy with showers today, a high of 17, but a little bit of sun out there at the moment. Into the city, Southern Motorway 25 minutes, Manukau to Town 38 from Drury. We're slow at Manurewa, Papatoetoe and Ellerslie to Green Lane. Fine for the most part on the southwestern. Northwestern 22 minutes in from Massey, slow from St Luke's, a little heavy at Greylin. Northern 20 in from Constellation, slow there to Milford and around Esmond.
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1: Couple of showers around. Looks pretty good out there this morning at the moment, but could be a few showers around, easing a little later. High of 17, currently 10 in the central city.
0: Okay, we have a double pass, a must-see movie, another one called Clara and the Sun. It's in cinemas next week, Thursday. It's written and directed, based on the famous book, of course, written and directed by Taika Waititi.
14: Hello, my name is Clara. I'm an artificial friend.
15: Good morning, artificial friends.
16: Good morning, store manager.
0: Yeah, it's a kind of dystopian sci-fi story. The book came out a few years ago, but it's well worth checking out. It's a great movie and a great book as well. If you'd like to go, all you got to do is head to breeze.rover.nz, get yourself into the draw for a double pass.
1: The dog stats are out this morning. You know how they do that? They do like the most popular name and the most popular breeds and where in Auckland they live and all of that. Here's an interesting one. Which of the following do you think has been registered as a pet in Auckland? Is it A, koala, B, a dingo, or C, a kangaroo?
0: Well, none of them should be in Auckland.
1: And to be fair, I did just say the dog stats.
0: I was just going
1: to
0: say, you did. You did kind of give it away.
1: Okay, it's a dingo. I'll tell you some more next.
0: Okay. Here's Ed Sheeran on Auckland's Breeze.

0: 93.4 The Breeze, Auckland's Breakfast with Robert and Jeanette, and that is Ed Sheeran on this Friday morning. You can meet the Silver Ferns tomorrow, by the way, between 10 a.m. and 12 p.m. at in the Auckland CBD outside the Waitemata station there at Te Komititanga. Te Komititanga. That's where they're going to be. Free fan event. There'll be Silver Fern autographs, photos, netball, things to do. Well, worth checking out if you're a netball fan.
1: Auckland Council has come out with its dog data, as it does every, I think it's just a yearly thing. Is it a twice yearly thing? Yearly thing. If you've got a dog in Auckland, there is a good chance it's a Labrador. That's at the top of the...
0: Oh, is that right?
1: Yeah, that's at the top of the thing there with the, in terms of the breeds. And there's a good chance its name is Charlie or Bella.
0: Is that right?
1: You have a child called Charlie? No, that's me.
0: That's you. I have a Bella. you have a Charlie.
1: Yeah. Huh. Wild, eh? Funny.
0: Yeah.
1: Those Charlie and Bella are always up there for dog names every time. We have 130,000 dogs registered in Auckland. As I say, most popular Labrador, followed by Staffies, then Border Collies. Golden Retrievers came in fifth, and I say that because, my God, I feel like everywhere I look at the moment, I see there's like a flurry of Goldens.
0: Goldens.
1: Do you know what a Golden Retriever is, eh?
0: I don't.
1: Oh, come on.
0: I've been around a lot of dogs.
1: They're the most beautiful dogs. Well, if you know what a lab is, it's like a long head version of a lab.
0: Oh, okay.
1: Yeah.
0: I get them confused.
1: We had two of them growing up. Oh, nice. My gosh, they're the best dogs ever.
0: Are they?
1: So I mentioned Charlie and Bella. Luna's in there as well as favourite names. Most are a suburb with the most dogs. Papakura, followed by Pukekohe.
0: I can vouch for Pukekohe. I've seen them everywhere.
1: Lots of dogs. Yeah. Manurewa, Papakura has more than 4,100 dogs
0: South
1: on its
0: Auckland
1: books.
0: But love
1: get
0: our dogs.
1: This.
0: Go.
1: We have a dingo living in Auckland. Just the one that we know about. Look, it came with no other details. So I Googled, can you have dingoes as a pet? Because I feel like that's not
0: surely
1: a thing.
0: Surely that's, yeah.
1: And it says, when you ask AI thing, you know, in Google, it says you can have dingoes as a pet only in certain Australian states, and I didn't mention anything about here, and it requires a special wildlife permit and an escape-proof enclosure.
0: So if your neighbour has a massive fence, congratulations, you found the dingo.
1: You found the dingo.
0: Wow.
1: God, I don't think, I think if I saw a dingo on the beach, I wouldn't know that it wasn't just another dog, maybe. Anyway, suffice to say.
0: How do you take that for a walk without freaking everybody out?
1: I don't know. Well, that's what I mean. Like, would you know it was a dingo, or would you just think it's a type of dog you haven't seen much of?
0: But they have a stripes, don't they? Was that the
1: that's
0: Tasmanian
1: a zebra
0: devil?
1: Man.
0: No, it's a zebra. No, I think it's a Tasmanian devil.
1: A dingo doesn't have stripes.
0: Doesn't it?
1: Or a tiger? What are you getting confused with?
0: I don't know. I'm just listening to your story.
1: Leave it at that.
0: Listening to your
1: don't
0: story.
1: Don't forget, it's only 6 weeks until the summer rules kick in for the dogs on the beaches.
0: Okay, good to know.
1: That's not too far away.
0: The Week That's Gone on a song that's coming up after 7:30.
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4: Fine spells, lots of clouds, some showers and a high of 17 today. Into the city at the moment, motorways not too horrible. Southern 25 minutes, Manukau to town. Slow at Manurewa, Papatoetoe and Ellerslie through to Green Lane. Northwestern, a 22-minute drive in from Massey. We're slow from St. Luke's, a little heavy at times. And Northern 22 in from Constellation, slow there to Milford and Takapuna to Esmond. Southwestern pretty quick.
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13: Atamari, Auckland, I'm Grace Cocker with the latest at 7.30. Police are working to establish if a second person was in a car which plunged into the water in Tauranga. It happened just after 12.30 this morning at Chapel Street. One person has been taken to hospital and the National Dive Squad has been called in. People on weight loss drugs are being urged to tell their doctors before going under the knife. Research has found patients on GLP-1s have a higher risk of complication during surgery. Anaesthetist Dr. Rachel Dempsey says the information is valuable.
14: While they have very good uses, we're just advocating that we would like to know that people are on them so we can make their anaesthesia as safe as possible.
13: The Breast Cancer Foundation's Pink Ribbon Street Appeal starts today. The two-day campaign will see nearly 10,000 volunteers mobilise. Spokesperson Vanessa Sorensen says the funds help keep a specialist advice line afloat.
15: It's very difficult to understand what the journey ahead is going to be, and that's where our nurse teams are just incredible. And some of these relationships can last upwards of a year.
13: At least three people have died in Istanbul and four are missing following devastating flash floods. Turkey's largest city experienced its heavy rainfall in 80 years, which turned streets into raging rivers. To rugby league with Machinery House in a league of their own, a thrilling start to the World Cup on Sky Sport.
16: Buster kicks for the corner. It's there.
13: The Kangaroos scoring a try with 4 minutes to go to pip the Kiwis 24-22 in Sydney. Kalen Ponga scored two tries on debut for New Zealand before leaving the field with a suspected broken arm. Spain's officially bid to host the 2035 Rugby World Cup. Argentina and Japan also in the running.
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18: Harvey Norman.
1: It's pretty nice out there. It's been a good morning so far. It could be the odd shower around today, though. Clearing by this evening, high of 17 degrees today. So definitely a little cooler than what we've had. Down to 6 tonight. Currently 11 in the central city.
19: Auckland City, you're a friend of mine. And you've sure got a friend.
0: Kia ora, good morning, it's Robert and Jeanette. And up next we have your week that's gone in a song. Four stories, we're going to sing about them. Some AI brainy people have started smoking because they believe that AI, the thing they're working on, will cure cancer.
1: Oh my gosh.
0: What? Yeah, doesn't make sense.
1: It's so nuts. After 40 years, you may know this, Rob came out of hairdressing. Retirement this week to give Jerry a mullet. That's good. In the song.
0: Kelly Clarkson wanted to buy a bird and the shop said no and then it was all on.
1: That story has got legs. It just keeps giving.
0: Yeah.
1: And Sunday is World Menopause Day. I have a couple of tips in there.
0: You mean for people?
1: Well, maybe it's just something that drives me nuts.
0: People who live with women in menopause? That's up in just a moment.

0: 93.4 The Breeze, Auckland's Breakfast with Robert and Jeanette, and there's a bit of Fleetwood Mac, and this is, of course, the week that's gone in a song. I'm going to take four stories, going to sing about them, everybody. First story, AI researchers are so confident AI will cure cancer, they've taken up a new habit, smoking. For brainiacs, they're really dumb.
1: I know, that's just so idiotic.
0: Like, that's, that doesn't make any sense.
1: Big story this week. Rob came out of hairdressing retirement to cut Jerry's hair into a mullet.
0: Thank you. Kelly Clarkson wanted to buy a wind-up mechanical singing bird in the shop in New York City. Said, nah, it's not for sale. She was like, oh, you're treating me like Julia Robertson, Pretty Woman. They said, but it's not for sale. And then she outed them, and then it all just got a little bit crazy. Now that bird's for sale for $26
1: million. And World Menopause Day on Sunday. If there's someone in your life who's in the thick of it all, give them some extra love and extra grace this weekend. You should be doing that all the time anyway. A couple of tips for the fellas this morning.
0: Right, let me just get warmed up here. Talking.
1: That's not the song. I don't sing to that tune. I can barely sing to this tune.
0: AI dudes are smoking because AI will cure these sinkers. Why not tickle a crocodile so AI can grow you fingers? Jump out of a plane and free fall without a parachute and hope that AI will come and, you know, catch you. What the heck? And 1, 2, 3, 4.
1: This week Rob became a hairdresser. He cut Jerry's hair. Hadn't held scissors for 40 years, but Jerry didn't care. Went without a hitch, he looked like a pro. There were no skills he lacked. And Jerry's now all business at the top and a party at the back. Yeah!
0: All right, Kelly Clarkson. Old mate Kelly Clarkson, she wanted to buy a bird, but the shop owner, he said, it ain't for sale, the bird. They said, how about this cheaper, cheap bird? Get it, cheap.
1: Yeah, carry on.
0: But Kelly said, yeah, nah. And she flipped them the bird.
1: I don't know if that's clever or lazy. There was no rhyming. It was the same word.
0: Here we
1: go. World Menopause Day is Sunday. Let's go, ladies, go. And if you don't know what it's about, here's what you should know. We're hot and sweaty and we don't suffer fools, as chewing makes us seethe. And then, of course, there's the snoring. Husband, just don't breathe. Husband, just don't breathe. Don't do that.
0: And husband,
1: just don't breathe.
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3: Corfi Festival this Saturday.
4: Fine spells at times, plenty of clouds, some showers and a high of 17. Coming into the city, motorways not too horrible. Southern half an hour, Manukau to the city, 40 minutes from Drury. Slow at Manurewa, Papatoetoe and Mount Wellington to Green Lane. Northwestern 25 in from Massey, slow from Pātiki, heavy at Grey Lynn. Northern 20 in from Constellation, slow at Silverdale, Constellation to Milford and around Esmond.
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13: Showers, any showers around easing this afternoon, high of 17 currently. 11 in the central city. Just before we go any further, if we could just quickly clear something up from about 20 minutes ago. There's a dingo living in Auckland.
14: Yeah.
13: Auckland Council has released its dog data this morning. No, we don't know anything else. There's one dingo living in Auckland and Rob looked like a little bit of a fool 20 minutes ago.
14: We don't need to do this.
13: Yes, we do. Would you know it was a dingo, or would you just think it's a type of dog you haven't seen much of?
14: But they have stripes, don't they? I thought dingoes have stripes. I thought maybe it's a Tasmanian devil like in the cartoons.
13: That's not a dog.
14: Yeah, he is.
13: No, he's not.
14: No, I'm doubling
13: I suggested
14: down.
13: A zebra, a tiger. It wasn't any of those things. And then you actually came to your own conclusion.
14: It was a hyena.
13: Yes.
14: All right.
13: And which are nasty, aren't they? They're not friendly creatures at all.
14: All right.
13: Time for this.
14: All right. This is time for the quickfire quiz. Let's do it, everybody.
13: Let's head into the quiz house. It's a Friday, last day of the week. Let's test our grey matter. See if we're all smart.
15: Yeah, good morning.
13: Let's see if we all think dingoes are
14: no
13: got
14: dingo questions, please.
15: Do you know, they've got Tasmanian devils at Auckland Zoo.
14: Yeah.
15: And they're just kind of like these little squashy, dumpy things.
14: Yeah. Not like the cartoon at all.
15: Yeah. All right, turn the music down slightly so you can hear what film I'm getting this clip from. You ready? What film's this?
16: It's not funny, Ed.
14: Oh, yeah. I get it. I get it. That's funny.
13: Okay, something relates.
15: Why is he laughing?
13: Something relates.
15: Why is he laughing?
14: Yeah,
15: there's your clue.
14: Great question, man.
15: What
14: great
15: film?
14: Great question.
15: What could it be? Who could be laughing?
14: Do you want a clue?
13: Yeah.
14: I'll give you a clue. Whoopi Goldberg. That's all I'm going to say. Thank you.
15: Oh, that's the most abstract clue.
14: That's a great clue.
13: Oh,
14: if you know, you
13: abstract,
14: know.
13: Abstract, is it? Okay. No idea.
15: What's the speed limit on the German motorway, the Autobahn? Any ideas?
13: Yeah.
15: Oh, yeah. What sport did George Best play?
13: Oh. What was it, though?
14: Did they name an airport after him?
15: They did.
14: Yeah,
15: well done.
13: Fun fact.
15: What type of pastry is used in... Oh, I don't even know. You know what? I don't even know how you say this word.
14: Excellent. I've
13: looked at it. Oh, yeah, I know what you're going to say.
15: No, profiteroles? Is that what they're called?
13: Yeah, it is.
15: I've never said that word out loud.
13: Yeah.
15: I've just gone them.
14: Profiteroles.
15: Oh, they were... Honestly, you know, as a vegan of one of the... Oh,
14: they're good, aren't they?
15: Giving them up. Giving up profiteroles. Because you don't have them much in life, but when they get put out...
13: Yeah. Is that like number one on your thing?
15: Yeah, probably.
13: Profiteroles. How random.
15: Oh, I used to just go, oh.
13: That was such a big thing in like the 70s. I remember when my parents had dinner parties and stuff.
15: Exactly. The memories
13: of profiteroles.
15: They were always
13: on the menu.
14: It's like eating a cloud. Not fattening at all.
13: Basically an eclair. In a different form.
14: There we go.
13: It's like saying a dingo is a wombat or whatever you said.
14: It's a hyena. Or a Tasmanian devil, thank you.
15: And to make me sound really boring, question five. We're going into the history books. Why did Auckland lose its capital status in 1865?
13: Easy. God, I bet he knew.
14: Easy.
13: I knew that. Where's my food question?
14: You had one for federal.

0: 93.4 The Breeze, Auckland's Breakfast with Robert and Jeanette, but OMC, Paulie Fuemana, Otara Millionaires Club. And how bizarre. Let's get the answers to the
1: Hang
0: quick
1: fire on a
0: quiz.
1: Minute. I need to say a very happy birthday.
0: Oh, yeah, you do.
1: To my mate Kylie. It's her birthday today. Happy birthday, my darling girl. I'll see you tonight for a cocktail. She's turning 51.
0: Young!
1: Yes!
0: So
1: much
0: young.
1: Younger than me. Happy birthday, Kylie, darling.
0: Have a great day.
1: Okay.
0: Happy birthday.
2: Happy birthday, Kylie.
3: You guys always Kylie. Do this. You always have a big happy birthday, back and forth. Nice
0: Jerry doesn't
3: people.
0: Know them.
3: I no, don't really.
1: Why have
0: you
1: met Kylie?
0: Oh, you have met Kylie. Oh, okay. I apologise.
2: No,
0: okay.
2: Thanks, Rob. Cheers. Jerry over there doesn't know anyone, doesn't know anything.
0: Got no friends. Got no. Has to borrow our friends.
2: What film is this clip from?
4: It's not funny, Ed.
0: It's so good.
1: Why?
2: Rob mixed up a dingo with a...
5: A wombat.
0: No.
1: No. Tasmanian devil.
2: Hyena. So what film could that be? You got last chance. I'm going to give you the point if you can put that together.
1: Hyena.
2: Come on.
0: Time is
2: hyena
0: running out.
2: Laughing. Cartoon.
1: Oh.
2: Ha. Come on.
1: The Roadrunner.
2: No.
0: No, the Roadrunner. It's not a hyena. He's a coyote.
1: Oh, damn it.
0: The hyenas are here screeching there. And I gave you the clue. Whoopi Goldberg plays one of the hyenas
1: in the
0: Lion
1: movie.
0: King.
1: Oh,
0: the Lion
1: I've never King. Seen it. That'll be why.
2: You've never seen The Lion King?
1: No, yeah, refuse.
0: Mufasa dies and she doesn't like that. And it's, even though it's an animated feature film.
2: What's the speed limit on the Autobahn, the German motorway?
1: There isn't one.
0: Yeah, it's open. Yeah.
2: It's open. Actually, there's a part where it's recommended to go slower. And do you know what that recommendation is?
1: 130
0: is
1: it?
2: 130
1: wow.
2: is the slow part.
1: Yes. Oh my gosh.
0: I was on a Kentucky bus with Robert Scott on the Autobahn, and this car came flying past. Like, you could hear it coming.
1: Oh.
0: It was like, what the heck?
1: Teeth would be rattling.
0: Lamborghini, awful. I think it was. Amazing. It's
1: terrifying.
2: Scary.
1: Okay.
2: What sport did George Best play?
0: Football.
2: What did you go with, Jeanette?
1: Yeah, I'll go with that one.
0: What did you write down?
2: What did you write?
1: Similar.
0: What did you write down?
1: Tennis and rugby.
0: Tennis and... You don't play those at the same time.
1: I knew it.
2: He's a footballer. He's the famous footballer who said, "People say I wasted my money. I spent it on women, fast cars and booze. The rest I wasted."
0: That's a great line. Great line.
2: What type of pastry is used in profiteroles, Rob?
0: Flaky.
1: Nah.
2: But he's right.
1: No, he's not.
2: It's flaky.
0: It's flaky pastry.
1: But it's not flaky pastry.
0: Well, what is it? What have you got?
1: Oh, don't tell me you're giving him that.
2: No, I'm not. Of course not.
0: What
2: that,
0: have you got?
2: Nothing.
1: What have you got?
0: Shoe.
2: Shoe. I'm glad you said it first.
0: How do you spell that?
1: Shoe. Oh, like it's got an X at the end. You know, French.
0: Okay.
2: Chooks is what I would have gone
1: yeah.
2: with. And why did Auckland lose its capital status in 1865, Jeanette?
1: I don't know. I haven't even written an answer. I just don't know.
2: Okay.
1: Not enough people.
2: Rob said he wanted like 10 more minutes to answer this.
1: Just make it quick, buddy.
2: Yep.
0: So, the original capital, of course, was in Russell, but then it moved from there down to Auckland. I believe Hobsham moved it to Auckland. The land was gifted from Ngāti Whātua. But South Island MPs were like, man, that's a long way to travel for Parliament. And so they moved it to the middle.
1: Did you write all of that in your answer?
0: Pretty much.
1: Wow.
0: Look at my workings right
1: okay,
0: there.
1: You win for the week.
0: So they moved it to Wellington. Is that right?
2: Yeah, geography was the answer. Yeah, cool. Nice.
1: One word. Could have done that. Sorry, guys, you won't get that back.
0: What'd you get?
1: You win.
0: Oh, great. Excellent. I'm not going to play this song because I'm too cool for that. Do you have a smell that reminds you of when you were a kid? Just a smell. You smell this thing and it triggers you. For me, it's Vicks because I've been snorting Vicks this morning. Do you have something? It could be mum's perfume or dad's jumper or nana's baking. If you have something that triggers that memory, text 934 because I've been sniffing my memory this morning, which sounds dodgy. But whatever it is, we'd love to hear what your memory is that from that smell. You may be a primary school kid. You can text 934 or give us a call on 0800-BREEZE.
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8: Cloudy patches, more sunny spells expected today. A few showers this morning, 17 hour high. Coming in on the northern motorway, 22 minutes Constellation Drive to town, 40 from Silverdale. Heavy at Silverdale, slow Constellation on and off to Oniwa. Northwestern, 25 minutes in from Massey, slow from Pātiki, heavy at Point Chev. Southern, half an hour from Manukau, slow at Manurewa and Papatoetoe, then all the way from Mount Wellington.
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15: Atamari, Auckland. I'm Grace Cocker with the latest at 8. The finger's being pointed at staff shortages at Auckland Starship Hospital for cancer treatment being delayed for some children. Health NZ's Dr. Mike Shepherd says finding trained and experienced staff takes time.
16: People should have confidence in the healthcare that's being delivered. We have fantastic people and we're continuing to deliver the high quality care that people would expect.
15: The community of Piha is thrilled. Camping can resume at the Domain. The local board voted to reopen the campground from Monday after it was closed in May due to flood risk. Chair Mark Allen says it's a lifeline for residents.
17: It's important to the economy. It provides an opportunity for people to experience the wild west coast. It's important for surfers, the Surf Lifesaving Club.
15: The police dive squad has been called in after a car drove off the road and into the water in Tauranga. It happened on Chapel Street near the Bay Central Shopping Centre just after 12:30 this morning. One person got out of the vehicle and is in hospital. However, police don't know if a second person was in the car. Ukraine will resume its attacks on Russian oil refineries in defiance of President Trump. Kyiv had originally complied with the US energy ceasefire. President Zelensky says he felt betrayed by Trump's diesel deal with Russia. To rugby league with Machinery House in a league of their own, the Kiwis were pipped 24-22 by the Kangaroos in an epic World Cup opener in Sydney. Australia scored the winning try in the dying minutes. Coach Kevin Walters.
18: We're fierce rivals and that was one of the best games of footy I've seen in a long time.
15: Kiwis fullback Kalen Ponga scored two tries, but his tournament might be over after suffering a suspected broken arm. New Zealand won its first medal of the Track Cycling World Champs in Shanghai with silver for Tom Sexton in the scratch race.
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6: Breeze weather with Harvey Norman. 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
20: Harvey Norman.
1: Well, a mostly fine day, but some showers around the place, and some of them could be heavy at times, but they will clear to a very good-looking weekend. Saturday, Sunday, lots of sunshine. High of 17 today, down to an overnight low of 6 degrees, currently 11 in the central city.
21: Auckland City, you're a friend of mine, and you've sure got a friend in the breeze.
0: turn my microphone on. Here we go. Hi. Kia ora, good morning. Welcome to the show. It's Robin and Jeanette. What have I got shoved up my nose here, Jeanette? I'm snorting some old good stuff.
1: It's like one of those Vicks things.
0: It's a Vicks inhaler.
1: Yeah.
0: Shaped like a bullet.
1: Yeah.
0: Right? And you stick it up your nose.
1: Do you turn something as you do it?
0: No, it's just got a wad of Vicks in there.
1: Oh, yeah.
0: And every time I smell Vicks, it always reminds me of my childhood, that eucalyptus thing. Because when I was a kid, I had asthma. I've had asthma since I was born. So whenever I needed help breathing, because I was born before inhalers, they would put Vicks in like hot water, and I'd have to put the towel over the head.
1: That's still a good remedy.
0: That's still a thing. Or Mum would rub Vicks on my chest there to help me breathe and stuff. So every time I smell Vicks, I'm a kid again. I just wonder if there are smells that remind you of your childhood as well. You got any, Jeanette?
1: I do.
0: Okay.
1: Every time I go to my nana's, there is a particular smell.
0: All right. Well, if you got any, you can text through to 934. Let's see what you got. Coca-Cola, road trips from Malaysia to Singapore. Thank you for your text tonight. I appreciate that. Here's Wham on the Breeze.

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0: 93.4 The Breeze, Auckland's Breakfast with Robin and Jeanette, and she is playing Western Springs Bowl tomorrow night. Tickets are far out. People are scrambling for those tickets, aren't they? They're just really hard to find. Olivia Dean, of course, gates open at 6 p.m. I think she's on around about 8. There will be security checks, so please don't do what Jeanette always does at concerts, tries to sneak in a bladder of wine somewhere. She always sticks it on the person somewhere.
1: Yeah, of course I do.
0: With a little tap.
1: Strapped to my left thigh. Yeah. Always fine. That's a good one.
0: Yep, there you go. Yeah. So it's tomorrow night at Eden Park. Is not Eden Park, sorry, at Western Springs Bowl.
1: That's the one, Olivia
0: Dean.
1: Thank
0: you, Olivia Dean. Okay, so is there a smell that reminds you of your childhood? Because I've been snorting some... finish a sentence. Vicks. I love the stuff, man. It's quite addictive.
1: You do know you just mean? Put up one side or you do both?
0: I do both nostrils.
1: Yeah,
0: yeah,
1: okay.
0: Yeah, I do both.
1: Nostrils?
0: Yeah, because I've got that little, looks like a little bullet.
1: I haven't seen one of those literally since I was
0: not?
1: A kid.
0: What
1: I didn't know that was still around.
0: Yeah, man.
1: Yeah.
0: Yeah, I love them. So, and every time if I get sick or I need to clear my nostrils, I like to snort on some Vicks. It reminds me of me being like when I was a little fella.
1: You would never share those, would you? That is one thing you would just never share with someone.
0: What, because it's been up my nose?
1: Yeah.
0: Let's see. Do you want to try some?
1: No.
0: Okay, see? Nobody wants to share their Vicks. Inhaler thingy. So, do you have a smell that reminds you of when you were a kid, Jeanette? Do you have one?
1: Do you know, I do. There's probably a few. I think we've all got a handful of them. But one, the strongest one for me would be my nana's linen cupboard, which was also her games cupboard.
0: Okay.
1: So, we were always in there. And there was just the most intense smell of mothballs,
0: which
1: at the time, I didn't know what it was at the time, and when I was told it was mothballs, I remember discovering this on the show, the mothballs were actually a thing that you buy to put in there that make that smell, but when I was told that, oh, that's Nana's cupboard and it's got mothballs, I just thought it was just moths doing disgusting things, and it would all clump together and that there would be balls of moth, like... But that's not what it was.
0: It's not that at all.
1: But that was the smell.
0: Okay, mothballs. Was it camphor or something?
1: Yeah.
0: Got quite a few texts, and thanks again for your texts this morning. We're going to get to Robin and Candy on the phone in just a moment. The smell of rhubarb crumble cooking immediately puts me back to being in my granny's kitchen.
1: Oh, nice. Yep.
0: Yeah, my grandparents grew rhubarb in the garden. It's a very hardy plant. That's where...
1: Remember, it's poisonous, so you don't eat the leaves of that stuff.
0: Good to know.
1: Yeah.
0: Good to know. That's when I lived in Plymouth, says Ben. Now in Auckland, thanks for a brilliant show, everyone. Thank you, Ben. I love this one. Early memory, mum's rewana bread, Māori bread, baking there. Sadly, all five daughters didn't take the time to learn how to make it. We now buy rewana online from strangers.
1: Supporting small business.
0: That's true.
1: That's good.
0: Appreciate that. Thank you so much for your text this morning. Robin is on the line in Botany Downs. Good morning, Robin. What smell?
2: Hey, Robin.
0: Hey, what smell springs to mind?
2: Oh my gosh, mothballs takes me right back. But Vitalis hair oil, and my dad used to use Old Spice aftershave cologne.
0: Yes.
2: That really still, it lives in my nostrils.
0: I can see the white porcelain bottle with
1: very
0: the ship
1: popular.
0: On
2: that's
0: the front there.
2: Yeah. Yep, and he used to shake a few drops into his hand and splash, splash.
0: There you go.
1: Good for the day.
0: Yeah, man.
2: Yeah.
0: Any
2: yeah.
0: other smells good remind memories. You of back in the day?
2: Yeah, you know, many, many years before that, about the same time, those machines that we had at school, I'm 54, so we're casting our minds right back, where the teacher would send you to do copies of a worksheet, and there was a liquid that each page went through. Was it a Banda machine or something similar to that?
0: Well, we called them the Gestetner, I think, here.
2: The
0: Gestetner.
1: Is that what it was?
0: You'd
2: exactly.
0: turn the handle
2: probably.
0: And pump out these little
2: don't
0: leaflets.
2: Don't remember the name.
1: Okay.
2: Yeah,
1: did you say franking machine?
2: I thought maybe that was it, but I get the names confused.
1: Yeah, I think we all don't know, but we can all remember the smells, right?
0: Oh my gosh, can
2: but
0: we
2: But
0: I
2: tell you what, that smell is still there.
1: Yeah.
2: Names are gone,
1: yeah.
2: Smells stay there.
0: Yeah, beautiful.
1: And that's the wonderful thing, because often they invoke good memories, eh?
2: Absolutely.
1: And that's the bit that you want to hang on to.
0: Nice.
1: Yeah, lovely.
2: Yep.
1: Thanks,
0: Thank you, Robin.
1: And you have a wonderful
2: thanks,
1: weekend.
2: Jeanette, thanks, Robert. Okay. You too.
1: Okay.
0: Take care now.
1: Thanks, guys.
0: Bye.
1: See ya.
0: We're going to hear from
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5: Fine spells, lots of clouds, some patchy showers, 17 hour high into the city. Northern motorway flowing fairly well, 22 minutes Constellation to town, 36 from Silverdale, heavy at Silverdale, and then just slow Constellation to Milford. Northwestern, 26 in from Massey, slow from Pātiki, heavy point chef to St. Luke's. Southern, 30 from Monaco, slow joining at Drury and Manurewa, and all the way from Penrose with heavy patches.
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1: A couple of showers around, they will ease. High of 17, currently 11 in the central city.
0: Just talking getting...
1: About, he's giving another sniff.
0: I'm having a sniff of my Vicks here. Got a text through to 934, Albus Oil. Put a bit on a hanky on the collar of the old kid's pyjamas at night time, let him breathe.
1: Because Rob's shoving the Vicks thing up and it's reminding of him of his childhood. Those smells that take us just right back, sometimes 40, 50 years. Jerry, you haven't even been alive that long, but what takes you back?
20: No, the smell... pool chemicals.
1: Oh, God.
20: Oh, what a romantic story this is.
0: Beautiful story.
20: If you open up the big bucket of pool powder chemicals and I sniff it, I go, oh, I used to do this every day in the summer.
1: Really?
20: Yeah, it was my job to go and put it in the pool.
1: Do you know, just on that though, what about walking into a pool facility, like a swimming facility?
0: There's no chlorine.
1: Oh my God, you're like, oh my God, swimming lessons when I was eight.
0: Yeah. See, that reminds me of my kids taking them to swimming lessons at the Onehunga pools.
1: The sound, the smell, because everything echoes in those big pool rooms and stuff, eh? Yeah.
0: It takes
20: 9 to 4.
1: Moment,
20: then. Three people just saying
1: that. Pam, you are. This romantic link is from
0: Chlorine's going, thanks for the shout out. Have you got any memories, smells that trigger those memories? You can text 934. There's Simple Minds on the Breeze. Whoa.

0: 93.4 The Breeze, Auckland's Breakfast with Robin and Jeanette. Kia ora, good morning, welcome to the show. It is a Friday morning, bit of Simple Minds here. Nice. Talking about those smells, you know, that kind of take you back to when you're a kid. For me, it's Vicks. Woohoo! But I had asthma when I was a kid before the inhalers came, so Vicks was the thing that would help me breathe again, and I'm snorting Vicks right this morning.
1: You
0: and
1: are?
0: And so it reminds me of when I was a kid. Someone's text through when a match is first struck. Oh, that smell.
1: Yeah, absolutely. Petrichor.
0: What's petrichor, Jeanette?
1: Petrichor definitely a summer smell, says a texter. That's the that's rain on concrete. That's got such a distinct smell. People love it.
0: Oh, this is kind of the same thing. Let's go to the pools at Ōtara, Norman Kirk Memorial, shout out. And you know, we'd be lying on the hot concrete, you get out of the pool and you get that smell because you'd be wet as well.
1: Yeah.
0: That's great.
1: I know, isn't
0: good
1: it?
0: Memories.
1: You can instantly conjure it up in your mind, eh? Let's go to Candy.
0: All right, Candy's on the line. Let's have a chat to Candy. Candy, good morning to you. How are
2: morning,
0: you?
1: Morning, Na.
2: Good.
1: What is it for you? What's that memory, that smell?
2: It's the smell of fresh cut grass. Just after the lawn's been mowed.
0: Oh, yeah.
1: That's a popular one, isn't it? That takes you straight back.
2: Love it.
1: Why does that do it for you?
2: Reminds me of my dad, who's been gone for about 23 years now.
1: Goodness me.
2: Yeah.
1: And how old?
2: Daddy.
1: How old are you in that memory?
2: Just forever and ever. He loved his lawns.
1: Did he?
2: Always looked after his lawns.
1: Yeah.
2: Took a lot of pride in his lawns. You know, back then we lived in a state house, but our lawns were immaculate.
0: My dad was the same. Whereabouts did you grow up? Whereabouts did you live?
2: In Pamia, so Swimmerama was a favourite of ours.
0: Yes, Swimmerama, man. Yeah, get on down there.
1: Did you remember Mr. Deutsch? Was that his name? He was a swim coach. Around for a long time.
2: No, we were poor.
0: You just did the bombs, eh? You just went there and did bombs.
2: Yep.
0: You were that fun, though.
2: The diving pool.
1: Yeah, absolutely.
0: Oh, wow.
1: Well,
0: yeah, that's a great memory.
1: Yeah, it is.
0: Candy.
1: Fresh cut grass. And it's just so lovely that it's your dad, and it's something that you will always smell
0: to
1: the end of your days, right?
2: Sure.
1: So you'll always have that memory with you. Yeah.
0: Yeah, beautiful.
1: Well,
0: thank
1: bring
0: you.
1: On summer and all of those smells.
2: Looking forward to it.
1: Yeah, man.
0: Yeah, let's
1: Thanks,
0: go.
1: Candy. You have
0: thank
1: a great
0: you,
1: weekend.
0: Candy.
2: You too.
1: Okay.
0: Right, take care.
1: See
0: now.
1: You. Bye.
0: Bye. Bye.
1: Thank you for all your texts and memories this morning.
0: Yeah, appreciate that.
1: World Menopause Day on Sunday. Let's have a little game of Put a Finger Down, the Menopause Edition, after the news.
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5: A bit of sun, a lot of clouds, showers at times this morning, 17 hour high. Coming in on the Southern Motorway, 34 minutes Manukau to the city. Slow at Drury, Papatoetoe, and then all the way from Penrose with some heavy spots. Northwestern 24 in from Massey, heavy at Point Chev, then slow all the way from there. Northern 20 minutes from Constellation, heavy at Silverdale and at Esmond, otherwise pretty quick. And Southwestern fairly good both ways.
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11: Yeah, Lackey was on a mission for a box of clouds and sent me 2WD straight into a soup bowl of slurry. She's stuck like a pig.
12: Barry is saying the apprentice was going to get nails and got the ute stuck.
11: Needed a bloody emergency relocation on the Thunderbox so our delivery don could swing the flat deck in.
12: And they had to move the portaloo.
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12: Luckily, at ITM, we speak builder, so we delivered the nails and pulled them out of a sticky situation and rescued the guy in the bog.
13: Thanks, mate.
12: ITM, we'll see you right. ITM.
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7: Atamari at Auckland, I'm Grace Cocker with the latest at 8.30. Alarm bells are sounding over New Zealand's funding of adult vaccinations. A paper shows the country's falling behind, especially around shingles and RSV. Professor Nikki Turner says it's a no-brainer.
14: We've all just lived through a horrendous respiratory illness season. These could reduce significantly the burden to our people and to our health services.
7: The council believes it's making gains when it comes to problem dogs. Roaming numbers and overall attacks in Auckland have dropped. Spokesperson Ali Waitoa says there is still plenty of work to be done.
15: We're really, really pleased. They're still not numbers that we're proud of, but what we are celebrating is all the numbers going in the right direction.
7: Pink Ribbon volunteers will be out in force over the next few days to raise money for the Breast Cancer Foundation. Spokesperson Vanessa Sorensen says the funding will help staff at Specialist Nurse Line.
16: We take about 10,000 calls a year, helping women from day one all the way through to assisting them on trusted information, practical guidance and really compassionate support.
7: A blockbuster weekend for Auckland with people urged to plan their journeys and allow extra time. Number of big events are taking place, including a meet and greet with the Silver Ferns and the hotly anticipated Olivia Dean's concert at Western Springs Bowl. In sport, Rivers the Reihana could be close to an All Blacks call-up with Ruben Love and Richie Mawanga out injured. Northland teammate Corey Evans reckons the first five has more important things to do.
17: Bit of a rumour saying Rivers is he's actually turned down the All Blacks to captain the Tunnies, but I think he's ready 100%.
7: Northland host Otago in the NPC semi-finals at 10 past 7 tonight. And to rugby league, with Machinery House in a league of their own, the Kiwis were pipped 24-22 by the Kangaroos in last night's World Cup opener in Sydney.
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19: Harvey Norman.
1: Well, the odd shower around, possibly heavy at times, but easing and clearing by this evening. High of 16 degrees today, down to an overnight low of 6 degrees tonight. A little chilly tonight, currently 11 degrees, Central City.
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0: Got this text from Fee, and it says, bit late to the party on the Smells, sorry, but growing up in Samoa on Sundays, everything came to a standstill. Businesses closed, nothing opened anywhere except for maybe three or four bakeries, and the smell of fresh bread throughout the town.
1: That's nice. One, Fee.
0: Thank you, Fee.
1: Let's play a game of Put a Finger Down next, the menopause edition. It's a game for every perimenopausal or menopausal or even postmenopausal woman. Everyone can play along. It's a good way to feel seen.
0: Why are you yelling?
1: Oh, I haven't even started.
0: Oh, okay.
1: Let's see how many things are on my list are also happening in your world, or indeed whether you can relate to them, all right? Next.
0: Put a Finger Down. Coming up after you two, here's Prince on Auckland's Breeze.

0: 93.4 The Breeze, Auckland's Breakfast with Robin and Jeanette. That is you too. Oh, hey, shout out to all those thousands of volunteers who were taken to the streets around Auckland for the 2026 Pink Ribbon Street Appeal on today and tomorrow. You'll see them all over the place, so donate if you can.
1: Yeah.
0: Yeah.
1: Let's play a game of put a finger down, the menopause edition. To be fair, this is probably really just for midlife women.
0: Okay.
1: But I'd love you to play along, just in case. You
0: never happy to.
1: Look, if there's one thing we know, we're all in this together.
0: We are.
1: Aren't we now? Okay, yep. So the way that the game works,
0: yes,
1: we hold up 10 fingers.
0: 10 fingers,
1: we're
0: okay.
1: Saying, well, if we're I had 10. 40 fingers, it still wouldn't be enough. But I've only got 10, so
0: I'm
1: we're going to go with
0: that. I'm argue with you, and that's the first tip, guys.
1: Every time I say something that resonates with you, you can put a finger down.
0: Okay.
1: All right?
0: Right.
1: Okay, are we ready?
0: I'm ready
1: to
0: play.
1: Put a finger down, the menopause edition.
0: Yes, let's go.
1: Put a finger down if you stumbled into menopause without realizing that losing your estrogen could negatively affect almost every aspect of your life.
0: Still got 10 fingers up.
1: Okay. Put a finger down if you've suddenly been so hot you wanted to rip off all your clothes, open every window, stand in the freezer, and then a few minutes later put everything back on, only a few minutes later to want to get back in the freezer.
0: Oops,
1: it's another finger down.
0: It's a finger down for you there.
1: Put a finger down if bending to your knees now involves a lot of swearing.
0: Oh, actually, I can put a finger down for that.
1: You can do that.
0: A lot of swearing.
1: Put a finger down if you can't remember anything anymore, like nothing, brain fog.
0: I'm not as bad as you.
1: Okay.
0: So, yep, I'll keep my finger up.
1: All right, then. Put a finger down if you've been wide awake at 2 a.m. even though you're absolutely shattered, cannot go back to sleep.
0: No.
1: No, put a finger down. Oh, I'm really struggling with holding those fingers up like that. Put a finger down if you've had frozen shoulder and didn't realize it was because of menopause.
0: Yep, that's another finger down.
1: Put a finger down if you're carrying the mental load of work, of home, family, and everyone else.

0: else's problems, and you're doing it all with depleting hormones, and you're absolutely knackered.
1: Nope.
0: Finger down. Yep. No? How are you going? How many got up?
1: Oh, nine. I've still got nine up. I've still got nine.
0: Put a finger down if you've felt like you've lost a little bit of yourself, or maybe even a lot. Yeah.
1: To what?
0: Put another. To just menopause.
1: Oh, I see. No.
0: Put a finger down if you've been able to take HRT and it's made a genuine difference in your life. I'm lucky I can take it. It's made an amazing difference in my life.
1: I'm glad you'll take it. It's made a difference to my life as well.
0: Put a finger down. I've only got one left, but I've got two fingers up.
1: I love it.
0: I must have missed one somewhere.
1: Oh, have you missed one?
0: I must have missed one.
1: Put a finger down if menopause made you miss one when you were doing...
0: Because I can't remember things.
1: Put a finger down. Okay, there we go. And one more.
0: Lastly, put a finger down if you've got a group of women in your life who are going through the same thing, and they just get it.
1: Yep. Oh, you got all 10.
0: All 10 fingers
1: gone.
0: Down.
1: I've still
0: Show
1: got
0: me yours.
1: Nine.
0: Okay, that speaks volumes.
1: I've got sore
0: volumes
1: knees. That's all I'm good for.
0: To my life compared to yours.
1: Thank you. All right.
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4: Fine and cloudy patches, a few possible showers, 17 hour high. Coming into the city, Southern Motorway slowest of a quick bunch, 32 minutes Manukau to town, 40 from Drury, slow from East Tāmaki, heavy patches frequent though to Green Lane. The southwestern's fine, northwestern 22 and from Massey is quick, slow on and off from Point Chev, northern 22 and from Constellation, slow at Silverdale, Constellation and Orniwa Road.
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0: Well, a mostly fine day. There could be the odd shower around. Any of those showers will clear. by this afternoon, a high of 17, currently 11 in the central city.
1: This is so cool. The British and Irish Film Festival is on in Auckland from the 28th of October through to the 18th. British and Irish storytelling, some say the best in the world, right? This great movie is going to screen to. It's called Wicker, and it stars Olivia Colman and Alexander Skarsgård. He plays a man made out of wicker, as you do, comes to life and rocks her world. It's a really, really good film. So if you want to get yourself some tickets, it's really just go to breeze.rover.nz for your chance to enter there to check out the British and Irish Film Festival.
0: Up next, if you entered our competition to wing your way to the new Western Sydney International Airport and go and hang out in Western Sydney for a couple of 3 days, well, done the draw. We'll find ourselves a winner next.
1: Here's Real Life, Send Me an Angel. 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

0: 93.4, The Breeze, Auckland's Breakfast with Robert and Jeanette, and that is Real Life. And Send Me an Angel on this Friday morning.
1: We are sending, speaking of angels, Jerry from... That's a 10
0: You didn't think that through.
1: No, I didn't.
0: You did not think that through at all.
1: I'm rethinking it. We're sending Jerry from West Auckland to the new Western Sydney International Airport. And we've been asking you guys if you'd like to head over to Australia as well, to Western Sydney, to see and see which one of you lucky people might be able to do that. Thanks to Air New Zealand, we have someone on the line.
0: Rachel, good morning.
2: Good morning.
0: Hey, got one question for you.
2: Yes.
0: How's your passport looking?
2: It's actually not too bad. I just looked at it about 2 days ago.
1: Did you now? Well, would you like to go from Auckland to Western Sydney to the new international airport there and go and hang out in Western Sydney for a couple of days?
2: Oh, my God. Yes, of course I would.
1: Yeah? Okay, then. Well, then you can. Accommodation for 3 nights. You've got $1,000 spending money. Flights for 2 of you, thanks to Air New Zealand.
2: Oh, my God.
0: I know.
2: Thank you, thank you. Thank you. I am just shocked.
0: It's amazing. Like, the new airport's right there, the Blue Mountains. You've got nature, you've got art, you've got food. It's all right there at your doorstep. It's a new, brand new airport there, the new Western Sydney International Airport.
2: Oh, so, my gosh. Yeah. Thank you, thank you, thank you.
1: Oh, you're so welcome.
2: Oh, this is incredible. I'm going to get out of the car and scream soon.
0: Okay, you go. You go. Well, you can scream now if you like.
2: Okay. Yeah.
1: Good girl.
0: Good on you.
1: Rachel, congrats to you.
0: Thanks,
1: have a
0: Rachel.
1: Wonderful weekend.
2: Thank you, thank you, thank you.
1: See ya.
2: Oh, my God.
0: That's so cool. Congratulations to Rachel.
1: Lovely.
0: And also, Jerry's got a mullet now, so he'll probably go in the VIP lane.
1: Fit in
0: straight
1: so
0: through.
1: Well.
0: Straight through the airport there.
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4: Sit back and save lives.
5: Cloudy patches, some sunny spells, few showers, 17 hour high into the city at the moment. Very quick, Northern Motorway, 20 minutes, Constellation Drive to the city. Little slow at Silverdale, Constellation and Uniwa. Otherwise, pretty speedy. Northwestern, 21, Massey to the city. Slow patches from Point Chev. Southern, 30 minutes, Manukau to town. Slow from East Tamaki with heavy spots to Green Lane. Southwestern, fine.
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15: Atamaria, Auckland, I'm Grace Cocker with the latest at 9. Revelations of delays in child cancer treatment at Starship Hospital has led to allegations of a nurse hiring freeze. Health NZ's Dr Mike Shepherd says while he can't comment on that specifically, they are filling empty roles.
16: We've recruited a further 4 nurses to this ward in the last 3 months who are on board now, and a further 7 who are coming on board in the next 3 months. So we're certainly recruiting to these vacancies.
15: Waitakere Local Board is confident it has struck the right balance after allowing the Piha campground to reopen. A 2018 council report warned future flooding at the site could result in the loss of life. But Chair Mark Allen says a plan is in place.
17: Monitoring kind of what's happening up in the hills, watching the water flows, limiting where people can camp, and ultimately, if it looks like it's going to be an incredibly heavy evacuation.
15: Police are working to establish if a second person was in a car which plunged into the water in Tauranga overnight. One person's been taken to hospital and the National Dive Squad has been called in. There are calls for action over the country's adult vaccine schedule. A briefing paper shows funding has fallen behind. Professor Nikki Turner says Pharmac needs help.
18: To access these vaccines is not cheap. And quite frankly, New Zealand does not give enough funding for us to be able to access these vaccines.
15: To rugby league with Machinery House in a league of their own, Kiwis coach Stacey Jones is encouraged by their first-up World Cup defeat. The Kangaroos scored a try in the dying minutes to win last night's encounter 24-22 in Sydney.
19: There's lots of stuff to be proud of, lots of stuff to like. There's a lot more to go in this tournament.
15: And Otago starters favourites for tonight's MPC semi-final against Northland, kicking off at 7:10 from Whangarei.
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3: Breeze weather with Harvey Norman. 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
1: Harvey Norman. Well, some showers around Auckland today, possibly heavy at times. A clearing. A southwesterly is becoming a bit gusty this morning too, as we head for a high of 16 degrees, down to an overnight low of 6 tonight, currently 11 in the central city.
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0: All the songs. By that I mean all 3 of them,
1: yeah,
0: on your 80s mixtape, all from 1984, to make you feel really old. Duran Duran's Reflex. Love that song. Oh my gosh. Billy Joel, The Longest Song.
1: Oh, brilliant song.
0: Right. Here's Denise Williams. This is a karaoke favourite. Let's hear it for The Boy on Auckland's Breeze.

0: 93.4 The Breeze, Auckland's Breakfast with Robert and Jeanette. Hits from 1984 on your 80s mixtape this morning. This song, Duran Duran, right? If you look at the video, John Taylor's wearing like this really cool shirt. He's got this grey thing on and he's got this sort of red thing draped over himself. And did I copy that exact outfit and go out?
1: I'm sitting here going, how does he even
0: in the evenings,
1: know this?
0: To the clips.
1: But that's why.
0: Yes, I did.
1: Studied it.
0: Who wore it better? John Taylor?
1: John Taylor.
0: We'll leave it there. Here's Duran Duran on The Breeze.

this will fade eventually. So if our time is running out, day after day, we'll make the mundane a masterpiece. Oh my, my, oh my, my love, I take one look at you, you're taking me out.

0: Hey Kiwis, it's Ronan Keating, and I'm looking forward once again to being on air next week on The Breeze. So come listen to my show to win tickets to see me live in March and $1,000 cash.
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0: 93.4 The Breeze, Auckland's Breakfast with Robert and Jeanette, and that is Billy Idol. Gumbo Friday is back again. We're getting behind it on November the 6th. Gumbo Friday is about getting young people across Aotearoa New Zealand in front of councillors so they can talk to them when they need them, and that's where your support helps. So maybe you're doing some kind of fundraising things, whatever events you're doing or planning, you can text Gumbo to 934 for the link and let us know all about it.
1: There is a woman running from Auckland to Martin wearing gumboots. That's how she's fundraising.
0: Wow.
1: Phenomenal, eh? And Mike King, of course, he's the guy that started it all. He's going to be joining Mike Pudu on the day on Gumboot Friday, which is November the 6th, to let us all know why your support matters so very much.
0: You've got Robert and Jeanette. Climby Fisher up next on The Breeze.
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0: 93.4 The Breeze, Auckland's Breakfast with Robert and Jeanette and Madonna. Can we do a shout out to the Ōtara Market celebrating, get this, 50 years tomorrow, right there in the car park behind the town centre? Come on!
1: 50 years. Do you remember the first time you started going or when you started going?
0: Because we grew up in Ōtara, so
1: I was
0: nearly 10.
1: Yeah.
0: And I can't remember who started it. But yes, the flea market was what it was called. It's gotten a lot bigger since then. But yeah, we used to pop down there on Saturday mornings. I used to ride my bike down there with my mate, have a look around.
1: Get something to eat.
0: It was
1: hang out with your friends.
0: So there'd be Kapa Haka culture groups, Pacifica culture groups. Dennis Marsh would be performing, the best muscle fritters in the world. Every time I go there, I go straight to them. Like, oh, you're back. Yeah, come on. Give me some of them muscle fritters on the white bread. Thank you very much.
1: All happening just tomorrow or the whole weekend?
0: Just tomorrow.
1: Okay, fantastic.
0: Yeah. Hey, have a lovely weekend, everybody.
1: It's looking weather-wise like it's going to be an absolute stunner.
0: Yeah, and if you're going to Olivia Dean or the kids are going to Olivia Dean tomorrow night, have a great time there as well.
1: Yes, indeed. We'll catch you back on Monday.
2: 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The 80s, the 90s. The best of now. She's from Texas, I can tell. The songs we all love play on The Breeze. 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
14: Morning, I'm Glenn Stewart with the latest at 10. People are being urged to stay clear of Chapel Street in Tauranga after a car crashed into the water. It happened just after 12:20 this morning with one person taken to hospital. The dive squad's been called in as officers try to work out whether a second person was in the car. The road is likely to be cordoned and closed at various times throughout the day. Public health advocates here warn New Zealand is falling behind when it comes to accessing adult vaccines. They want to see Pharmac get increased funding to secure shots. Professor Nikki Turner says it would go a long way.
15: Comparable countries to New Zealand seem to be getting better access to these newer, really important, really useful vaccines.
14: West Auckland's Piha Campground can now take bookings for summer after it was given the go-ahead to reopen. The site was closed in May over flood concerns. Waitakere local board chair Mark Allen says they've assessed the hazards.
16: It's rare, it is unlikely, and there are things that we felt could be put in place to ensure that people could be kept safe.
14: And overseas, Ukraine will resume its attacks on Russian oil refineries in defiance of US President Trump. President Zelensky says he felt betrayed by Washington's diesel deal with Moscow. In sport, Damien McKenzie will play his 38th rugby test in a row for the All Blacks against the Wallabies in Sydney tomorrow night, the first five straight going back to the 2023 Rugby World Cup semi-final.
17: Been fortunate enough the last sort of wee while to be able to keep myself available, and it's nice to be able to keep that run alive.
14: And in basketball, with Hallensteins looking good as half the game, New Zealand's Aniwaniwa Tate Jones has signed a short-term contract with iconic NBA team, the Los Angeles Lakers.
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2: Breeze weather with Harvey Norman. 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
18: Harvey Norman.
1: Well, it's a bit cooler this morning, isn't it? Just 13 degrees as we head for a high of 16. Scattered showers, they should clear this evening with southwesterlies becoming quite gusty. And we're down to 6 tonight.
2: The Breeze.
1: Happy Friday, yes! Here we go, just gone 10, we're into a half hour of non-stop music. Lionel Richie's coming up, Cyril on the way, but first it's Tina Turner.

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0: Auckland's Breeze on 93.4 with Vonda Shepherd and Hooked on a Feeling. Friday morning with Sarah. Yes, that feels good, doesn't it? The weekend is almost here. It's a massive weekend of sport. Holy moly. Of course, the NPC semi-finals are on. We have the All Blacks taking on Australia tomorrow night in Sydney. 6 o'clock kickoff. Fantastic. That means I can be watching the game still in bed by 9, which is my preference, even on a Saturday night. Rugby League World Cup, of course, kicked off last night. Kiwis went down just by 2 to Aussie and the women start their campaign on the weekend. We also have, of course, Auckland FC starting their A-League journey, taking on Melbourne City FC tomorrow, 5 o'clock. Weather's looking good for that one. And the Silver Ferns open the Constellation Cup against the Australian Diamonds at Spark Arena, 7:40. That game starts. Actually, a chance for you tomorrow to go and meet the Silver Ferns. So just in the square down the end of Queen Street, they've got a free fan event, Silver Ferns autographs, photos, netball activities as well. So that is from 10 till 12 tomorrow. On the way soon, Icehouse, Annie Lennox and REO Speedwagon coming up on The Breeze.
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0: Breeze Breeze on 93.4 with the Proclaimers, and I'm on my way Friday morning with Sarah. Oh, Pink Ribbon Street Appeal is on today and tomorrow. Just a reminder, because we have a lot of people affected. In fact, over 3,700 people will be diagnosed with breast cancer this year, and over 600 lose their lives. So if you've got a little bit of money you can spare and you see the collectors out shaking the bucket, then please do give. And thank you to everyone who's volunteering their time to collect for the Pink Ribbon Street Appeal. It's almost 11 o'clock on the Breeze Workday with Chemist Warehouse. 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Massive savings until the 28th of October. And if you'd like to get in the draw for a $200 Chemist Warehouse gift card and a Chemist Warehouse prize pack, and I will give that away today, text CW to 934 and you are in the draw to win. After 11, we're back into the music. In fact, the first three artists coming up after 11 are all people who will be in Auckland over in the next year. So UB40's on the way. Of course, they're coming in May. Bryan Adams is coming up. He's here in March. And Olivia Dean tomorrow. Tomorrow's the big day at Western Springs Bowl. It's going to be a huge concert. She is coming up with Sam Fender. Rain Me In on the way on the Breeze.
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12: Morning, I'm Glenn Stewart with the latest at 11. Starting in the US, and children are among multiple people injured during a school shooting in the state of Oregon. Their status isn't known. Police say they were initially called to reports of a car being shot at an elementary school. Sheila Miller from Bend Police says the shooter has been killed.
13: We do not know. We don't have confirmation yet who shot the suspect. It may have been a bystander.
12: And likely more on that at midday. Now back here, there's a police cordon in place where a car went into the water in Tauranga with the dive squad called in. It happened just after 12:30 this morning on Chapel Street, and one person was taken to hospital. Officers are trying to work out whether a second person was in the car. Staffing at Starship Hospital is being bolstered by redeploying nurses from across the system. Some child cancer treatments have been delayed. Health NZ's Dr. Mike Shepherd says they have protocols set up.
14: Starship has a senior nursing model and a resource nursing model that provides support when they don't have enough staff or they have particularly busy times.
12: And the ACT Party is promising to increase penalties for illegal rubbish dumping if re-elected. Rural Communities spokesperson Andrew Hoggard says illegal dumping is vandalism just by another name. He says the infringement fee would increase, and ACT would also empower the courts to impose higher penalties. In sport, Rugby First and Richie Mwanga might not play another game for the All Blacks this season. The first five injured his calf at training last week. Coach Dave Rennie says Mwanga's in major doubt for the end-of-year tour.
15: You know, that injury is potentially a 6 to 8 weeker. And if we got him back in five, even that, you miss the first couple of games on tour.
12: And Kiwi squash star Paul Cole has lost in the semi-finals of the Egyptian Open played at the foot of the Great Pyramids of Giza.
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8: Breeze weather with Harvey Norman. 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
17: Harvey Norman.
0: Just off that high of 16 now, 15 degrees in the city. Scattered showers clearing this evening with those southwesterlies quite strong. They should ease tonight and we're down to a very chilly 6.
8: The Breeze.
0: Just gone 11, Friday morning. You know what I think we need to kick off our half hour of non-stop music? A song that reminds us of summer, especially on a day like today. Bryan Adams, Summer of 69.

0: Auckland's Breeze. I'm 93.4 with Huey Lewis in the news. It's Friday morning with Sarah. Yes, that feels good. Tell you what doesn't feel good. Putting petrol in the car, or diesel, even worse. My goodness, that has really spiked lately, hasn't it? In fact, Stats NZ has confirmed that it has gone up quite a bit in the last month. In fact, to the year ending September, petrol up over 24% and diesel up over 55%. God, that's crazy. One way that you can save petrol, of course, is by getting rid of unnecessary weight in your car. And I'm not talking about your partner or your kids. I mean, like, you know, like you might have a bag of clothes in there that you've intended to drop off at a clothing bin or a charity store, and you just don't quite get around to it. This weekend, the Uber Red Cross New Zealand clothing drive is back. So this is where you can book in an Uber tomorrow, and they will come and pick up your quality used clothing for free. Fantastic. Last year, we donated more than 64,000 kilos of clothing. So if you want to do that, it's on tomorrow between 10 and 4. Just pop onto the Uber app and you can sort it out there. On the way soon, another artist who's coming to Auckland next month, actually, Dermot Kennedy's on the way. Billy Ocean and Joe Cocker and Jennifer Warne's coming up.
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3: 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The best of now. 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

0: Auckland's Breeze on 93.4 with Stevie Wonder, part-time lover. So we get ready for the weekend. And actually, if you're looking for something to do tomorrow with the kids that's free, Kids and Whānau Festival. It's a free day of art, music, dance and hands-on discovery for Kids and Whānau at the Art Gallery in the CBD. So that's on between 10 and 5 tomorrow. And yep, our favourite F-word, free. Also, Farmers Manukau celebrating 50 years with a new look store. So you can come down and join the Breeze team at Farmers Manukau Westfield tomorrow from 11 a.m. to 1 p.m. for your chance to win some Farmers vouchers. There's great doorbuster deals as well as Farmers Manukau celebrates 50 years, wow, with a new look store. Back into a half hour of non-stop music after 12. Alison Moyet's on the way. Shaboozy and George Michael and Queen coming up.
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16: Good afternoon, I'm Glenn Stewart with the latest at midday. The Green Party has promised a universal payment for nurses, teachers and social workers on placement if elected. Under the policy, they would get $380 weekly on top of any pre-existing student loan or allowance. Students who move would also be eligible for a relocation payment of $1,500. Stats NZ has confirmed what we all know. Petrol and diesel prices have spiked. Petrol prices rose by 6.4%, diesel by 7.8% from August to September. It says prices were above March levels, but still below the April peak. For the year ending September, petrol was up 24.3% overall and diesel a whopping 55.8%. And overseas, a school shooting in the US state of Oregon has injured multiple people, including children. Police say the shooter has been killed, reportedly by a bystander. This local news anchor on KTVZ broke down in tears.
17: This really breaks my heart as some children are among the victims. And our thoughts and prayers go out to them and their families.
16: In sport, Rivers Reihana could be close to an All Blacks call-up with Ruben Love and Richie Mwanga out injured, but Northland teammate Corey Evans reckons the first five has more important things to do.
18: Bit of a rumour saying Rivers is he's actually turned down the All Blacks to captain the Tunnies, but I think he's ready 100%.
16: He does that tonight. The Taniwha host Otago in the NPC semi-finals, the first one at 10 past 7. And one test All Black Brett Cameron has re-signed with the Hurricanes for the 2027 Super Rugby season.
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20: Breeze weather with Harvey Norman. 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
21: Harvey Norman.
0: Well, just off that high of 16, now 15 degrees in the city. Those southwesterlies are annoying. They should ease tonight, as will the scattered showers. We're down to a very chilly 6 though. Tomorrow's fine, just a bit of cloud in the afternoon and a high of 16 again.
20: The Breeze.
0: Happy Friday, just gone midday as we get into a half hour of non-stop music. Oh, great song from Tom Petty coming up. Shabuzi's on the way too, but let's get into it with George Michael and Queen.

0: Hey Kiwis, it's Ronan Keating and I'm looking forward once again to being on air next week on The Breeze. 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

0: Auckland's Breeze on 93.4 with Savage Garden to the moon and back. Well, it's like Takapuna's a place to be tomorrow. So on Anzac Square in Takapuna tomorrow from 10 a.m, they have their Barking Mad Dog Show, the dog races, the market and live music, and it's free entry for spectators. And they also have a big bike party, which is happening at Takapuna Primary School. So there's lots of bike games there, music, food, skills challenges. They've got learn to ride sessions as well. And that is also free. And that is on tomorrow between 1 and 5. Awesome. Now, we've got a bit of Human League coming up before 1 o'clock on The Breeze, and we have your chance to dance, sing and soak up the 80s with a double pass to see the Human League Generation's Greatest Hits Tour when it comes to Kerikeranua Theatre on Saturday 13th of February. That'll be a great show. Now, just to sweeten the deal a little bit, you don't only go in the draw for a double pass, you'd also get $1,000 spending money as well. So if you want to get in the draw for that, of course, tickets are on sale now. Head to breeze.rover.nz and you could be winning. And you can dream about it while you're listening to Human League, Don't You Want Me, on the way soon. Boyz II Men and Bonnie Tyler next.
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0: Auckland's Breeze on 93.4 with Dave Dobbin and the Herbs and Slice of Heaven. See, Dave Dobbin's been named in the lineup for Homegrown next year. That'll be a great day out. But you don't need to go very far from home to check out some great concerts this weekend. Holy moly, it's all on. Stan Walker has his sold-out show, a symphonic experience, of course, backed by a full orchestra at Trust's Arena tomorrow night. Macy Gray is also playing tomorrow night at the Civic from 8. And, of course, Olivia Dean is here with her big show at Western Springs Bowl. So whichever one of those you're going to, if you're going to one of them this weekend, have a great time. Back into the music after one with Madonna, Tina Turner and Taylor Swift coming up on The Breeze.
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7: 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Their favourite song in the morning, the stroll they love before lunch, knowing exactly how they take their tea. 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
13: 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From the epic Waka Ultra 50K with over 1,800 metres of vert to the Kids Forest Run, there's something for everyone. It's more than just a race. 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Text Legend to 934 now to get in the draw for a double pass. 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
6: Good afternoon, I'm Bridget Hasty with the latest at 1. Veteran Kiwi broadcaster Danny Watson has died. NZME published a family statement saying he passed away peacefully yesterday at the age of 73. Watson rose to fame on children's shows Spot On and What Now before turning to talk radio. Tauranga City Council says part of Chapel Street will be closed this afternoon while police recover a vehicle that went into the water this morning. It happened just after 12:30 and one person was taken to hospital. Dive squad officers have been trying to establish if a second person was in the car. The Northland Regional Council is urging homeowners to get prepared for a dry spring and summer. Spokesperson Jason Donaghy says those who rely on their own water supply should monitor levels and check for leaks.
15: And then you just need to have a backup supply if the drought does get serious and your water supply is compromised.
6: The debut of Auckland's newest concert venue is being heralded as a new era. Western Springs Bowl will host singer Olivia Dean and more than 40,000 people tomorrow night. Tātaki Auckland Unlimited's James Parkinson says the location's had an overhaul.
16: We've completed the build of the stage, the renovation of the VIP lounge. We've done the complete build of the VIP booths.
6: To sport, the All Blacks are keen to stay on the front foot in tomorrow night's second Bledisloe Cup test with the Wallabies in Sydney. However, first five Damien McKenzie points out that playing positively is not just all about attack.
17: It's a fine balance of making sure not putting ourselves under pressure through running it too often. But, you know, I think if you look in the weekend, we had a real good balance between running. Cam's kicking game was outstanding.
6: And Kiwi squash player Paul Cole's run at the Egyptian Open has ended with a semi-final defeat to third seed Diego Elias at the foot of the Great Pyramids of Giza.
13: Listen to The Breeze anywhere on Rover.